0: It's Lost Frequencies, Callum Scott. Where are you now? Hey, it's RB with you. Chilly for your work day, taking you through your hump day. Welcome to it. 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Not too bad of a day in store. Mostly sunny, light winds, a top of 13 degrees around Launceston. Partly cloudy, slight chance of a shower later this afternoon. Top of 13 for the northeast. On the east coast, overcast, some showers and a top of 13 degrees. Hey, this morning I had a really hard time coming to work because my little boy did not want to let me go. He's four at the moment. He is absolutely obsessed with Minecraft. And I was like, hey, buddy, it's fine. Like, I'll be home late this afternoon and then we can play while daddy goes to work because his dad, you know, works in the afternoon. And he said, oh, okay. And then he walked over to my husband and said, hey, you need to go to work first so I can play with mummy now. And I was like, oh, no, buddy, that's not how that works. I wish it was. It's just like, in his mind, it made perfect sense. He's like, no, I want to play with mummy so mummy can stay home and daddy can work now. I was like, no, that's just not how that works. I'm afraid, my little guy. Hey, we got more of your hottest hits on the way. Some noise works. No Lies, plus Justin Bieber's newest. It's his track, A Speed Demon. It's next on Chilli.
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0: B.O.B. Hayley Williams. It's Chilly for Your Workday. I'll be taking you through. Now, we are currently in the middle of a battle for the best brew in town. So we need your help to crown Lonnie's Best Coffee in Battle of the Brews. Thank you so much to everyone who has voted. This has been a lot of fun so far. 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So our top five contenders are Youngtown Pharmacy, Ingleside Cafe, G. Marie Cafe, Charlie's Coffee and Snack Bar at Inveresk, and Espresso 101. 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On Tuesday, July 14, we will be crowning the cafe with Lonnie's Best Brew, thanks to Blue Gum Loans. 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And now, guess who wants to have another coffee? It is I, indeed. Hey, well, let's get into your hottest hits. Got Tom Cochran, some Harry Styles, plus this one from Tyler Marshmallow. It's up next. You're on Chilly.
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0: of your workday. I'll be with you, taking you through your Wednesday, and welcome to it. I actually saw a reel come up on my Instagram this morning of the Cat and Fiddle Arcade. And does anyone remember when it used to be outside? It was way better, right? And I was just thinking about, you know, nostalgia, right? I grew up in the 90s and the early 2000s, and I feel like there's not a lot of joy in just architecture anymore. Like, everything kind of, at some point, got very clinical and minimalistic, where back in the day, we used to have, you know, the bright coloured carpet when you'd go into the movie theatre, and you go into Hungry Jack's, and they used to have the really retro, jukeboxy 50s diner kind of theme. And where did all of that go? I really, really miss just when the world used to be a lot more colourful. Am I alone? I hope not. Hey, let's check in with the latest in news headlines. We'll come back with Josh Fawaz, plus some Oasis, Megan Trainor. You're on Chilli.
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1: Good morning, I'm Olivia Hicks. Telstra has apologised for a massive outage that impacted tens of thousands of customers across Tasmania and the country. Users were unable to make calls or connect to data from the early hours of this morning. It also impacted everything from EFTPOS machines, EV charging stations and some rail services. Telstra CEO Michael Auckland says around 90% of services have since been restored.
2: We know that customers across the whole community rely on our connectivity, and this network challenge has caused many issues and it's been a big disruption to many people's days, and we apologise for that.
1: Tasmania's acting Premier and Health Minister Bridget Archer says people should consider using urgent care clinics and their GP instead of going to the Launceston General Hospital's emergency department. The ANMF says the hospital's ED was overflowing on Monday night with more than 70 people waiting for a bed. Ms Archer says the LGH is dealing with increased demand over winter and the situation shouldn't be a blame game. She wants people to consider whether presenting at an ED is the right course of treatment for them or whether they may be able to see their GP or closest urgent care clinic instead. Overseas, and Donald Trump has wasted no time stirring the pot at the NATO summit in Turkey. Trump has criticised allies for failing to help out in the Iran war, singling out the UK, France, Italy and Germany. He says while they didn't actually need their help, it needs to be a two-way street.
3: You know, why are we spending hundreds of billions of dollars and they're not there for us? We've always been there for them.
1: Australia is set to pledge $250 million to boost rugby league participation in the Pacific as the PM continues to woo the region's leaders. The money will go towards setting up school competitions in Papua New Guinea, Fiji, Tonga and Samoa. It comes ahead of talks with the leaders of PNG and Tonga in Brisbane today. And the International Olympic Committee is being accused of lowering its own standards after provisionally lifting the ban on Russia. It paves the way for athletes to compete under the Russian flag again at LA in 2028, although it's not guaranteed yet. But critics say there's no evidence Russia has changed.
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1: Turning to your sport now, and a blow for the Lions with defender Darcy Gardner set to miss a month of footy. Gardner injured his hamstring in last week's win over Geelong. Meantime, Collingwood's Nick Dacos is now a trade target for the Suns. The AFL's website reports the club has their eye on the Pies star, who has signed on to stay in the black and white until at least 2029. The Suns have asked his manager if he would have any interest moving to the Glitter Strip. And Switzerland and Argentina will now go head-to-head in one of the World Cup's quarterfinals after down in Colombia and Egypt, respectively. I'm Olivia Hicks. That's the latest now from the newsroom.
0: Scamander Beach Resort is centrally located on the beautiful east coast of Tasmania, where the beaches are pristine, the air is clean, and the views are breathtaking. Scamander Beach Resort, the place to be on the east coast. Chilly's three-day forecast.
4: Weather for Launceston today, mostly sunny, light winds. We're heading for a top of 13 degrees. Top of 12 for your Thursday, overcast, some showers on the way. And into your Friday, partly cloudy, some showers, and a top of 14 degrees. For the northeast today, partly cloudy, slight chance of a shower later this afternoon. We're heading for a top of 13 degrees. Top of 12 via Thursday, overcast, some showers. And into your Friday, partly cloudy, slight chance of a shower and a top of 12 degrees. And for the east coast, overcast today, some light showers, a top of 13 degrees. Top of 13 via Thursday, overcast, a slight chance of a shower there in the evening. And for your Friday, partly cloudy, a slight chance of a shower and a top of 15 degrees. 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
0: Feeling good? 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

0: It's Lil Nas X, Star Walking. Hey, it's RB with you. Chilly for your work day, taking you through your Wednesday. Welcome to it if you're just joining us. Thanks to Randall Heating. 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Hey, I was taking a little peek at the music that's coming up, and this one is up in a few minutes. Such Thing by John Mayer. Now, I was thinking to myself, where was I when I was listening to this coming out? And I was like, I'm pretty sure I was in high school when this came out. Nope, I was 10. Yeah, I was 10 years old when this song came out. This song is 25 years old, and I'm not okay. I'm not okay with this information. What do you mean? That can't be right. I even got my calculator out and double-checked because I'm like, no. This can't be true. This can't be real. It is. It's 25 years old. Anyway, it's on the way. You're on Chilly.
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2: Good morning, I'm Ebony Ablett. Three people are facing trafficking charges after recent targeted drug operations in Launceston. A woman charged with attempted murder will face the Magistrates Court in Launceston again.
1: Delivering the local stories from the local voices that just simply can't get anywhere else.
2: And a petition calling to save the Bollocks Brewery from closure is inching closer. We visit the new 25 Years of Hawthorne in Launceston exhibition at the Town Hall.
1: Chilly, part of the community across Launceston and the North East, and leaders in local.
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0: the 8th of July. Now, I hope you've been listening to the boys in Brekkie because they've been raising sea monkeys for the last week. And yesterday, Nick decided to move some of the big sea monkeys from one tank to the Mars tank. And unfortunately, it doesn't seem to have gone all that well.
1: Guys, I've got bad news. Let's get a heart rate monitor live check.
2: Yeah, it's not looking good.
1: The big sea monkeys are dead.
3: Yeah. Did the one... We did see one, though. Is he there still? Is he
1: no,
3: gone?
1: They're all dead.
3: He's dead now, too.
1: They're all dead. I checked this morning, and honestly, we shook the tank. We didn't believe it yesterday.
3: You shook the tank.
1: Because J-Harz came in, and she was like, how are the sea monkeys? And I was like, there's no movement. I shook the tank like a snow globe.
3: And the black-eyed, soulless, dead corpses of the sea monkeys came swishing up like a snow globe.
1: You could see everybody.
0: Oh, yikes. It's one of those things, though, isn't it? Like, I had sea monkeys when I was growing up, and, like, they market it as the easiest thing in the world to do, right? Wrong. Very much wrong. Hey, on the way, Benson Boone. Plus, Dua Lipa's going to have us dancing the night. You're on Chilli.
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0: Billy for your workday. I'll be with you, taking you through Happy Wednesday, by the way. And we're only a couple of days out from Friday. 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How good would that be? Oh my goodness, I'm dreaming of all the pizza I could be eating. 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And listen out to Jay Harves in the Arves, because she could be giving you a call to give you the good news. Hey, let's check in with the news headlines. We'll come back with some throwbacks after midday. Psychedelic first. Everclear, Prince, and the Veronicas. 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
10: Good afternoon, I'm Judy Augustine. The conflict in the Middle East could break out again. The US has today launched fresh strikes on Iranian targets in response to attacks on three commercial vessels in the Strait of Hormuz, while also reimposing sanctions. Iran is now threatening its own response. Back home, and Telstra is still working out what caused a massive outage that impacted users right across Tasmania and the country. Customers were unable to make calls or connect to data this morning. 90% of services have since been restored. Telstra CFO Michael Ackland says teams are working to get the rest back online.
2: We don't yet know the root cause. We are investigating that urgently, and we'll provide updates as soon as we get more information about the root cause.
10: Meanwhile, the Prime Minister admits today's nationwide outage is a major worry. Anthony Albanese says the government's working with Telstra to get to the bottom of it.
11: This is deeply concerning, and it's very disruptive to people's lives throughout the country. This is a national outage that has had varied effects. Some people have been unaffected, but many have been severely disrupted.
10: Premier Jeremy Rockliffe is off to Asia for a trade mission, which could influence the future of the Bogues Brewery site in Launceston. He'll meet with senior executives from parent company Kirin in Japan, along with representatives from a number of companies in Thailand. The RBA has warned more people might need to lose their jobs if we're to bring inflation back under control. The Reserve Bank's chief economist says we may need a period of higher unemployment to ease inflation expectations. And the Tasmanian Institute of Agriculture says crops could be decimated if varroa mite becomes established in the state. The new study from the Institute revealed feral honeybee colonies would be at greater risk, which would affect the many crops which rely on them for pollination. Tasmania is currently free of the pest.
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10: Sport news now, and Novak Djokovic has become the oldest men's semi-finalist at Wimbledon in 50 years after an epic five-set win over Felix Auger-Aliassime, the Joker taking it in a fifth-set tiebreak.
12: It was really anybody's game in the super tiebreak in the fifth. What can I say? I mean, these are kind of moments that I still play tennis for, for sure.
10: He'll next face world number one Jannik Sinner. Switzerland is through to the World Cup quarterfinals for the first time since 1954. That's after beating Colombia 4-3 in a penalty shootout. In AFL, Collingwood's Nick Dacos is now a trade target for the Suns. The AFL's website reports the club has their eye on the Pies star, who has signed on to stay in the black and white until at least 2029. And Tassie has set up a panel to decide on its theme song ahead of entering the competition in 2028. The AFL's website says the Devils want to have a song locked in by July next year. That's the latest in news and sport. I'm Judy Augustine.
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0: Weather for Launceston today, mostly sunny, light winds. We're heading for a top of 13 degrees. Top of 12 for your Thursday, overcast, some showers on the way. And into your Friday, partly cloudy, some showers, and a top of 14 degrees. For the northeast today, partly cloudy, slight chance of a shower later this afternoon. We're heading for a top of 13 degrees. Top of 12 for your Thursday, overcast, some showers, and into your Friday, partly cloudy, slight chance of a shower, and a top of 12 degrees. And for the east coast, overcast today, some light showers, a top of 13 degrees. Top of 13 via Thursday, overcast, a slight chance of a shower there in the evening. And for your Friday, partly cloudy, a slight chance of a shower and a top of 15 degrees. 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

0: Julie, for your work day, I'll be with you. The Veronicas, Hook Me Up. Did you know that that track debuted at number 5 on the ARIA singles chart? It spent 7 weeks on the charts before reaching number 1 on the 18th of November. It stayed there for a week and became their first ever number 1 single. It was certified platinum by the Australian Recording Industry Association, denoting 70,000 copies shipped in Australia. And upon its release, it became the second most added track on Australian radio. Absolutely crazy. Good work, girls. Hey, got more of your hottest hits on the way. It's all thanks to our friends at Randall Heating. 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Harry Styles, Crush, and loads more on the way next. You're on Chilli.
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23: Olivia, worst thing someone can borrow?
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23: 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You have a hoverboard?
24: Yeah.
25: Sorry. It doesn't actually hover, though. 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
24: Yeah.
25: Why do you call it? That's a bit of an outrage then, isn't it, Olivia? 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
24: Yeah, sort of.
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0: Tilly for your workday, I'll be with you. Make sure you're listening in to Breakfast every single morning with Nick and Marcus for your spicy single. Every morning from 6 a.m, you can vote for the song that you want to hear the most. Thanks to Launceston Floor World, more than just flooring. And during the Brekkie Show, you'll also catch moments like this, where Nick and Marcus caught up with Marcus McKenzie, an ex-Tassie local who was able to find the elusive cheaper chicken feed mascot suit, which has eluded so many people for so many years. I know that many have tried and many have failed. And of course, he broke it out for Dark Mofo for a chicken feed themed ray, which is the best way, honestly, that it could have ever been used. Here's a little snippet.
1: Being my mum, Dina, who really helped me in the end. So somehow she knew someone who knew someone who was at the Jan Cameron Trust. I got into Sue at the Jan Cameron Trust, and she lived down the East Coast. And eventually I got onto her, and she confirmed that she did know the location of one of them, roughly, but it would take some serious digging. And she was interested in having the conversation. And by the time I had her people located in some dusty warehouse in Hobart, It was literally days before the festival.
0: Absolutely wild. Well done to Marcus McKenzie for being able to actually track it down. So make sure you listen to the boys in Brekkie for more moments like that.
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0: Wrapping things up for Wednesday, the 8th of July together. Thanks so much for hanging out once again. Don't forget to get your votes in for our Battle of the Brews. Thanks to Blue Gum Loans. Dream big with Blue Gum Loans. Your future just got funded. A coffee voucher up for grabs just for voting. Just a reminder, it is down to Youngtown Pharmacy, Ingleside Cafe, G Marie Cafe, Charlie's Coffee and Snack Bar at Inveresque Espresso 101. Less than a week to get those votes in, please. And thank you. Jay House is in next to take you through the rest of your afternoon. She's got Sabrina Carpenter, Kid Laroi, Kato, and loads more of your hottest hits. Stick around. You're on Chilli. Bye for now.
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13: Good afternoon, I'm Judy Augustine. Telstra says its focus isn't on compensation right now following a nationwide outage. Around 90% of services have now been restored after thousands of users across Tasmania and the country were unable to make calls or connect to data. The outage also impacting some businesses using EFTPOS. Telstra CFO Michael Ackland says they're not looking into compensation yet.
14: Our focus at the moment is absolutely on getting things up and running, and we will deal with our customers post the event, as we will work with government and regulators on any other actions that need to be taken.
13: Meanwhile, the PM says the government is working with Telstra to get to the bottom of the mass outage. Anthony Albanese says at this stage there's nothing to suggest it was anything malicious.
15: Telstra are investigating, but we're working closely with them. The 000 custodian is in constant contact with Telstra and with emergency services, and investigations are underway.
13: Health Minister Bridget Archer says Tasmanians should consider urgent care clinics and GPs instead of going to emergency departments. It comes after claims the Launceston General Hospital's ED was overflowing on Monday night, with more than 70 people waiting for a bed. Ms Archer said the LGH is dealing with increased demand over winter. She wants patients to consider whether presenting at an ED is necessary or whether they may be able to see their GP or closest urgent care clinic instead. An Australian mining company has been fined after allegedly exporting goods to Russia. AFP officers seized $50,000 worth of goods at the mine in Queensland, believed to be bound for Europe. The company has been ordered to pay $126,000. The International Olympic Committee is being accused of lowering its own standards after provisionally lifting the ban on Russia. It paves the way for athletes to compete under the Russian flag again at LA in 2028, although it's not guaranteed yet. But critics say there's no evidence Russia has changed. And a cat in Melbourne has been rescued after being stuck in a clothes dryer. The 11-year-old feline is believed to have crawled into the appliance after the door was left ajar. It suffered serious injuries but is now counting its remaining lives at home.
12: Waterfalls, bushwalks, dirt bike and mountain trails, a great country pub, and a beer-drinking pig named Priscilla. It's got to be the pub in the paddock in Pyngana. Chilli, your sport now.
13: Sport News Now and Carlton caretaker Josh Fraser insists he's not getting ahead of himself as speculation around who will be the next Blues coach continues. The interim coach says he has not been asked by the club to enter the selection process for Michael Voss's permanent replacement. He says he's staying focused on the players.
16: One of the things that I've tried to do and wanted to do and remain pretty steadfast on is taking that sort of narrow focus, because if I start to stray away from that, I think I'm doing a disservice to the club and their playing group.
13: And Anthony Drimmick will suit up again for the Jack Jumpers this season, signing a one-year contract. The guard has played 279 NBL games, including 80 with the Jackies, with the potential to hit 300 this season. His return comes after a back injury last season. That's the latest in news and sport. I'm Judy Augustine.
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17: It's currently sitting on 10 degrees right now in Lonnie. Sunny conditions out there for tomorrow. You can expect a late shower Friday, mostly cloudy and 13. For Scottsdale today, mostly sunny, reaching 13 degrees. A late shower tomorrow. Friday, a foggy start, then continuing into a sunny day. St Helens today, a possible shower there, mostly sunny tomorrow. And for Friday, it's reaching 15 degrees.
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12: 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I said it.

0: about, and it's going to stick around across today and across the next few days as well, which we love. We're going to get into some music on the way. Sienna Spiro to kick us off for the Sabo. Bit of a slow one. But usually the slow ones slap the hardest when you turn them up loud, you know what I mean? Dial this hill, it's heading your way in 2 songs time.
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0: the great divide here on Chilli, your home of the hottest hits, where we're dividing lots and lots of listeners around Launceston and the northeast. It is as we're looking for the best coffee in Launceston. Battle of the Brews. We've narrowed it down, thanks to you guys, to the top five. You've got Youngtown Pharmacy, Ingleside Cafe, Gia Marie Cafe, Charlie's Coffee and Snack Bar at Inveresk, and Espresso 101. 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And just for voting, you could win yourself a coffee voucher as well. We're going to get into more music on the way. It's brand new music from Ariana Grande. Hate That I Made You Love Me plays next.
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0: 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Actually your home of the hottest hits. We've got news, sport and weather heading your way. Going to see what's going on from our chilly newsroom, keeping us up to date. Then on the other side, Miley Cyrus on the way. This track, Midnight Sky. Haven't heard of a lot lately from Martin Garrix, but recently he's teamed up with Ed Sheeran. For this one, Repeat It. Throwback for your Wednesday of Ghetto Superstar. It's heading your way here on Chilli.
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1: Good afternoon, I'm Judy Augustine. The controversial sale of a farm in Tasmania's northeast has been approved, paving the way for a major pine plantation. The more than 20,000 hectare Rushy Lagoon will be sold to Gresham House, a UK forestry investor, for more than $100 million. The sale was opposed by Tas farmers because the property has historically been used for livestock. The Foreign Investment Review Board had been deliberating for more than 6 months, pushing back the final decision several times. Jobs Tasmania is working with employees affected by the sudden closure of seven Hobart venues after the parent company which owns them went into administration. Government Minister Felix Ellis said the closures would likely only be temporary.
2: Clearly these are very strong, well-loved brands and beautiful locations. So we still think that the future for these venues is bright and we look forward to there being a buyer in the future.
1: Telstra's warned it'll take some time before services are fully restored following this morning's nationwide outage. Around 90% of services are back up and running after tens of thousands of customers were unable to make calls or connect to data. Telstra CFO Michael Ackland has confirmed some 000 calls were affected.
3: We have seen a small number of reports that we are investigating. And as part of our standard process, which has been operating through the night and through this morning, we conduct welfare checks when any call to 000 fails. And we've been doing this.
1: Australia is set to pledge $250 million to boost rugby league participation in the Pacific as the PM continues to woo the region's leaders. The money will go towards setting up school competitions in Papua New Guinea, Fiji, Tonga and Samoa. The announcement came ahead of talks with the leaders of PNG and Tonga in Brisbane today. And the Tasmanian Institute of Agriculture says crops could be decimated if varroa mite becomes established in the state. The new study from the Institute revealed feral honeybee colonies would be at greater risk, which would affect the many crops which rely on them for pollination. Tasmania is currently free of the pest.
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1: Sport news now. Novak Djokovic has become the oldest men's semi-finalist at Wimbledon in 50 years after an epic five-set win over Felix Auger-Aliassime, the Joker taking it in a fifth-set tiebreak.
5: It was really anybody's game in the super tiebreak in the fifth. What can I say? I mean, these are kind of moments that I still play tennis for, for sure.
1: He'll next face world number one, Jannik Sinner. Meanwhile, the Opals have opened their two-game series against China with a thrilling win. The Aussies overcame a three-point quarter-time deficit to run out with a 76-74 victory in Melbourne. Game two gets underway tomorrow night. And the Jack Jumpers have signed Anthony Drimmick for a fourth season. It's something Drimmick says he didn't see coming, thinking his career was over last season when a back injury left him contemplating retirement. The signing means he could notch up 300 NBL games. That's the latest in news and sport. I'm Judy Augustine.
0: 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Gas cylinders, heater pellets, hot blocks, chillies, 3-day forecasts at Stronach Timber Scottsdale.
6: 10 degrees right now in Launceston. Sunny conditions. Tomorrow a late shower expected Friday. Mostly cloudy with a top of 13. Scottsdale today, mostly sunny. Late showers tomorrow, Friday. Sunny with a top of 12. St Helens today, a possible shower there. Mostly sunny tomorrow. And for Friday, it's reaching 15.
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0: Dragons, Enemy, here on Killing Your Home of the Hottest Hits, all thanks to Dynamic Finance Brokers Tasmania. Smarter finance done right. We've got Olivia Dean heading your way. It's Nice to Each Other playing right after this.
1: 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And Lonnie, it's now your call. 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
17: You and I, Will, both believe that we are the badder of the two of us. It's looking for shoes. Walked up to the shop attendant. Do you have these in a size 13? That's huge, by the way.
19: You're a size 10 and a half.
17: Yeah.
2: Duh.
17: He goes, yeah, mate, no worries, bear with me. And he goes out the back.
19: And I just left the store.
17: Imagine the look on his face. He comes back. Where's the guy with the huge feet?
19: That's pretty bad.
17: 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Okay, I got another one for you.
19: Yeah.
17: A woman came up to me. I was just walking through a shopping centre.
19: Yeah.
17: She said, oh, hello, sir. Have you got a minute to talk about beds? And I said, sorry, I don't have any time. Don't have any time. And I just walked past. I had a lot of time on my hand.
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1: Chilli.
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5: Yeah.
1: It's J-Harves in the Arves on Chilli. Dynamic Finance Brokers Tasmania. Smarter finance done right.

0: before. They've birthed some sea monkeys right here in the studio, and this is a bit of an update from this morning of how last week and the week before they've birthed some sea monkeys right here in the studio, and this is a bit of an update from this morning of how they've been going.
1: Guys, I've got bad news.

0: Harves came in and she was like, how are the sea monkeys? And I was like, there's no movement. I shook the tank like a snow globe.
1: And the black-eyed, soulless, dead corpses of the sea monkeys came swishing up like a snow globe.
0: You could see everybody.
2: It's not looking good on the sea monkey side of things. There's still a few little babies swimming around, but the big ones, I don't know what they've done to them. They're no longer swimming around, we'll say that much. So we'll keep you up to date with how the little babies are tracking across the week. But on the way, it's Morgan Wallen. Last night at Plays Deck.
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1: Okay, question to you, Nick.
4: Go on.
1: If you're nipping into the shops, you're doing a quick running and you're like, cool, I've got to grab that before I get home. Yep. Dinner's on the stove or whatever and I need to rush and grab
0: it. Is it that sense of you've been instructed to get a specific thing?
1: No, I'll ask you. Okay. If you were going in the supermarket, Nick, where would you find baking paper?
0: Well, let me just say my footpath.
1: Yep.
0: Lolly aisle, I'd check first just to make sure because I feel like there's a lot of hidden treats in there.
1: Okay, so we're already off course.
0: With an armful of Mars bars, I've now forgotten what I was originally there for.
3: It's Nick and Marcus for breakfast on Chilli. 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

0: afternoon. You are on Chilli, home of the hottest hits. We've got some news on the way, some sport in there, weather on the other side, then Lost Frequencies. Teaming up with the Temper Trap for their take on Sweet Disposition on the way. 5 seconds of summer in there with Young Blood. And brand new music from Stella Lefty, making her way down to Australia this October. Loving this track from her, Boston. It's next on Chilli.
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8: Good afternoon, I'm Judy Augustine. A second man has been charged for allegedly sharing terror-related content online. The 51-year-old from the Gold Coast is accused of sharing propaganda and violent videos linked to Hamas and Hezbollah groups. It comes after a 19-year-old was arrested for similar offences in November. The Hamas and Hezbollah groups. It comes after a 19-year-old was arrested for similar offences in November. Some emergency calls did not connect today due to the Telstra outage. The telco is slowly getting back online after the service went down, mostly affecting the retail sector and transport systems across the country. Communications Minister Annika Wells said today's incident doesn't compare to the deadly Optus outage of last year.
9: This, in its nature, is a very different kind of outage. What happened in September was a 000 outage where nobody knew 000 was off offline.
8: The sale of more than 20,000 hectares of farming land in the state's northeast has been approved after pushback from Tasmania's agriculture sector. UK forestry investor Gresham House is snapping up Rushy Lagoon for more than

0: $100 million. The decision was before the Foreign Investment Review Board for more than 6 months before Treasurer Jim Chalmers finally gave it approval. TAS farmers opposed the sale of the land, which was previously used for livestock. Business Minister Felix Ellis says he thinks the future is bright for 7 Hobart venues which were forced to suddenly close. The pubs and clubs shut their doors after parent company Pubbank went into administration. A buyer is being sought, but Mr Ellis said the government was in discussion with affected workers in the meantime.
1: Jobs Tasmania is already working with workers on site at the various different sites, and will continue to do that. Understand that this may be a temporary closure.
0: And Premier Jeremy Rockliffe is off to Asia for a trade mission, which could influence the future of the Bogues Brewery site in Launceston. He'll meet with senior executives from parent company Kirin in Japan, along with representatives from a number of companies in Thailand.
2: Waterfalls, bushwalks, dirt bike and mountain trails, a great country pub, and a beer-drinking pig named Priscilla. It's got to be the pub in the paddock in Pyngana. Chilli, your sport now.
0: Sport News Now in Launceston. We'll get to share in the excitement of the Big Bash League when games are played at UTAS Stadium in the 2026-27 season. It's been more than 10 years since Big Bash games were held in the States North.
3: The average Hurricanes crowd down south is 10,000. So we're going to set the challenge to our Northern cricket fans to beat the average crowd that you would get in Hobart.
0: Cricket Tasmania CEO Dominic Baker there. And Anthony Drimmick will suit up again for the Jack Jumpers this season, signing a one-year contract. The guard has played 279 NBL games, including 80 with the Jackies. He's now got the potential to hit 300 this season. His return comes after he sustained a back injury. That's the latest in news and sport. I'm Judy Augustine.
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4: It is getting to a low of 1 degree overnight in Lonnie tonight. For tomorrow, a late shower, top of 12. Scottsdale tomorrow, a late shower, reaching 12 degrees. For St Helens tonight, dropping to 5 degrees, with a mostly sunny day tomorrow, reaching 13.
2: Let's go. 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

0: 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And don't forget, every single Friday, we've got Free Pizza Friday, $100, which is absolutely huge to spend at Walter's Pizzeria. 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It is just as easy as entering those details up online, chillyfm.com.au, to go in the drawer. Harry Styles on the way with one of his latest releases, American Girls, inside the next five.
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2: Good morning, I'm Ebony Ablett. Three people are facing trafficking charges after recent targeted drug operations in Launceston. A woman charged with attempted murder will face the Magistrates Court in Launceston again.
1: Delivering the local stories from the local voices that just simply can't get anywhere else.
2: And a petition calling to save the Bollocks Brewery from closure is inching closer. We visit the new 25 Years of Hawthorne in Launceston exhibition at the Town Hall.
1: Chilli, part of the community across Launceston and the northeast, and leaders in local.
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0: Here on Chilli, your home of the hottest hits. J-Hubs across your Wednesday afternoon with a big announcement just dropping on Instagram. Benson Boone, he's just announced his Wanted Man Tour 2026. He's announced Australian dates. He's heading to Brisbane, Melbourne and Sydney this coming November. It looks like he's doing 3 nights at each location. So hopefully you can score yourself some tickets. They haven't even announced when pre-sales are. They've just said keep an eye on your inbox. So make sure to sign up if you want to check him out live. Maybe see this track. Backflips and Magic, The Time of My Life. It plays next.
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It's Sugar Ray every morning.

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7: Good afternoon, I'm Judy Augustine. Emergency services are at the scene of a three-vehicle crash in Launceston this afternoon. The incident happened on the intersection of York and Bathurst streets. Police say at this stage there are no reported injuries. While the scene is cleared, motorists have been urged to avoid the area. A traffic diversion is in place down Elizabeth Street. The state government has slammed a decision to approve the sale of a farm in Tasmania's northeast, paving the way for a major pine plantation. The more than 20,000 hectare Rushy Lagoon will be sold to Gresham House, a UK forestry investor, for more than $100 million. The Foreign Investment Review Board had been deliberating for more than 6 months, and now Treasurer Jim Chalmers has given his approval. Acting Premier Bridget Archer said Rushy Lagoon was one of Tasmania's most significant farming assets. She said the decision would impact the state's agricultural capacity. An Australian woman has been arrested by ICE agents in the US. Immigration officers say the 51-year-old illegally voted at the 2024 US election despite not being a citizen. If found guilty, she'll face a maximum of 5 years behind bars. Back home, and welfare checks are being carried out after about three dozen calls failed to connect to emergency services during today's Telstra outage. The telco is getting back online after its services went down this morning, mostly affecting retailers and transport systems. Communications Minister Annika Wells says callers who couldn't get through today are being investigated to see if they still need help.
8: As you'll remember from September, there's a system that happens here where Telstra tries to call these numbers that are dropped calls. If they're unable to get onto them, they pass those along to the territory and state emergency providers. So that's what's happened now.
7: Jobs Tasmania is working with employees affected by the sudden closure of seven Hobart venues after the parent company which owns them went into administration. Business Minister Felix Ellis said the closures would likely only be temporary.
9: Clearly these are very strong, well-loved brands and beautiful locations. So we still think that the future for these venues is bright and we look forward to their being brighter in the future.
7: And the Tasmanian Institute of Agriculture says crops could be decimated if varroa mite becomes established in the state. The new study from the Institute revealed feral honeybee colonies would be at greater risk, which would affect the many crops which rely on them for pollination. Tasmania is currently free of the pest.
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7: Sport News Now and the Jack Jumpers have signed Anthony Drimmick for a fourth season. It's something Drimmick says he didn't see coming, thinking his career was over last season when a back injury left him thinking about retirement. The signing means he could notch up 300 NBL games. And the Opals have opened their two-game series against China with a thrilling win. The Aussies overcame a three-point quarter-time deficit to run out with a 76-74 victory in Melbourne. Game two gets underway tomorrow night. That's the latest in news and sport. I'm Judy Augustine.
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0: 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Scamander Beach Resort is centrally located on the beautiful east coast of Tasmania, where the beaches are pristine, the air is clean, and the views are breathtaking. Scamander Beach Resort, the place to be on the east coast. Chilli's three-day forecast.
2: It is getting to a low of 1 degree overnight in Lonnie tonight. For tomorrow, a late shower expected. Scottsdale, tomorrow, a late shower, top of 12 degrees. For St Helens tonight, it's dropping to 5 degrees there with a mostly sunny day on the way tomorrow.
0: Hotter than your leftover lunch. It's Jay Harbs in the Arms on Chilli. 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
9: It's a bad off.
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9: 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Walked up to the shop attendant. Do you have these in a size 13? 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
11: Yeah.
9: 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Have you got a minute to talk about beds? And I said, sorry, I don't have any time. Don't have any time. And I just walked past. I had a lot of time on my hands.
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0: Club, the hot seats where we are currently on the hunt for the best coffee in Launceston. Battle of the Brews. You can vote now. We have narrowed it down to the top five. Youngtown Pharmacy, Ingleside Cafe, Jean Marie Cafe, Charlie's Coffee and Snack Bar at Inveresk, and Espresso 101. 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Amy Shark on the way. It's the biggest ick. It's next on Chilli.
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0: here on Chilli, home of the hottest hits, J-Harbs across your Wednesday afternoon. But that is just about where I leave it today, guys. Enjoy the rest of your arvo. I'll be back tomorrow from 1. Will and Woody, they're on the way next.
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10: Good evening, I'm Judy Augustine. A 37-year-old firefighter from the state south has been suspended after he was charged with possessing bestiality material. Police say an investigation uncovered the material on a storage device before the man was charged yesterday. He's set to appear at the Hobart Magistrates Court in October. Emergency services are at the scene of a crash on the Channel Highway at Margate, south of the Margate train. The newsroom understands three vehicles were involved in the crash. Before 4 p.m, authorities advised there were no reports of serious injuries. The Channel Highway is currently blocked with a traffic diversion in place at the Kingston roundabout. Those heading south are urged to take the Huon Highway onto Sandfly Road. Meanwhile, the crash in Launceston from earlier this afternoon has been cleared. The sale of more than 20,000 hectares of farming land in the state's northeast has been approved, prompting criticism from the state government. UK forestry investor Gresham House is snapping up Rushy Lagoon for more than $100 million. The decision has been before the Foreign Investment Review Board for more than 6 months. Treasurer Jim Chalmers has now given it approval. The land was previously used for livestock. Acting Premier Bridget Archer said the sale would impact the state's agricultural capacity. Telstra has found what happened to cause the nationwide outage today, but not why. Thousands of customers were unable to make calls or connect to data thanks to a malfunction in timekeeping tech. But the telco says it doesn't know what caused the timer issues. Telstra CFO Michael Ackland says around 90% of services have since been restored.
11: We know that customers across the whole community rely on our connectivity, and this network challenge has caused many issues and it's been a big disruption to many people's days, and we apologise for that.
10: Business Minister Felix Ellis says he thinks the future is bright for seven Hobart venues, which were forced to suddenly close. The pubs and clubs shut their doors after parent company Pubbank went into administration. A buyer is being sought, but Mr Ellis said the government was in discussion with affected workers in the meantime.
12: Jobs Tasmania is already working with workers on site at the various different sites and will continue to do that. Understand that this may be a temporary closure.
10: And South Australia now has two confirmed cases of the H5 strain of bird flu. A giant petrel has tested positive and two more birds are being tested. Chief Veterinary Officer Dr. Sky Freund says they're keeping a close eye on the situation.
13: So we're obviously concerned about potential impacts of bird flu on sea lions in particular as an endangered species, but there's no immediate increase in threat just because we've got this suspect case at Emu Bay.
9: Get the jump on your next project with the mighty helpful team at Mitre 10 and check Mitre 10 socials for the latest offers and updates. 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Mitre 10, Chile, your sport now.
10: Sport news now, and Carlton caretaker Josh Fraser insists he's not getting ahead of himself as speculation around who will be the next Blues coach continues. The interim coach says he has not been asked by the club to enter the selection process for Michael Voss's permanent replacement. He says he's staying focused on the players.
14: One of the things that I've tried to do and wanted to do and remain pretty steadfast on is taking that sort of narrow focus, because if I start to stray away from that, I think I'm doing a disservice to the club and their playing group.
10: And Launceston will get to share in the excitement of the Big Bash League when games are played at UTAS Stadium in the 2026-27 season. It's been 10 years since Big Bash games were held in the state's north.
15: The average Hurricanes crowd down south is 10,000. So we're going to set the challenge to our northern cricket fans to beat the average crowd that you would get in Hobart.
10: Cricket Tasmania CEO Dominic Baker there. That's the latest in news and sport. I'm Judy Augustine.
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6: What's... You want to have another crack? Thank you. 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
1: It is getting to a low of 1 degree overnight in Launceston tonight. For tomorrow, a late shower expected. Scottsdale tomorrow, a late shower, top of 12 degrees. St. Helens tonight dropping to 5 degrees with a late shower expected tomorrow.

0: Will and Woody, not famous for many things on this show. 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
0: This time it's Book to Bling.
2: Paris gave us an old psychology textbook and we're going to swap it all the way up to a shiny new engagement ring.
0: We've traded for a musical picture frame,
2: to an old MacBook
0: and a vintage film camera,
2: three signed Taylor Swift CDs,
0: for a taxidermied snake,
2: a psychic endorsed unscratched scratchy,
0: then to a limited edition print,
2: and we finally landed a diamond ring.
0: Unfortunately though, it wasn't really the kind of ring Paris was looking for.
3: A big oval diamond. Yeah.
0: Okay, great.
4: It's good to know.
2: So now we have to think outside the box, or
0: the packet. Woody almost traded our ring for a potato chip that looked like a bird. Will, it was extraordinary.
1: Will and Woody's swap meet. Swap the deal, keep the good energy with Glowbird.
0: Well, it's a great story, isn't it? What a journey so far. And we've only got this far, Australia, because of your generosity. Of your opportunism. As well, you guys have all benefited at every stage of this. That's the best part of the swap meet. We give you something that we no longer want because we're aiming to get this sparkly thing at the end, a $10,000 diamond ring. But along the way, each step of the journey, we swap with you guys. You get something that you want. Someone got a 6-foot snake. Someone got a Samsung picture frame. Someone got themselves some unscratched scratchies.
5: Mate, yeah.
0: Make this your Christmas.
5: Dreams come true.
0: You can trade with us. And today, Woods, we have a $3,500 diamond ring. I said at the start of the show, Annalise is sweating. She's sweating. She's currently not sitting outside because she's in the bathroom, but she's sweating the house down at the moment, guys, because she's stressed. She's stressed because she's come in here and she said, look, the beautiful people at Glowbird, who this is brought to you by, swap the deal, keep the good energy with Glowbird. They said, guys, you've got 3 days to get the $10,000.
5: And I hate a deadline. You know I hate a deadline, Wilbur, but
0: so
5: I'm also...
0: So we've got three more trades, Woods, until this is over.
5: And stupidly, we didn't make a trade yesterday. I still think it was dumb. We were offered a chip that was in the shape of a bird. I think that could have fetched a huge trade today. But look, I was outvoted. So we still have a $3,500 ring. John, let's kick things off.
0: Here we go,
5: what
0: Johnny.
5: Have you got for
0: Here
5: us
0: go,
5: for
0: Johnny.
5: The $3,500 ring?
0: Johnny!
6: Woo!
0: Let's
6: go. I've got a player-worn Dragons jersey gifted to me by Luciano Leilua. It's got the whole team signed on it.
0: Ooh.
6: And it's perfect condition.
0: Perfect condition. Has it been worn? When you say perfect condition, has it been...
6: It has been worn. It was worn during one of his games. It was worn, but it was given to me by Willie Taliao, which was an ex-player.
5: Okay. Yeah.
0: All right. Hold that.
5: So unwashed. So if you gave it a sniff, it's kind of like still
6: it's
5: got
6: unwashed,
5: the...
6: It's still...
0: Good start, John.
5: It's got the body odour. So it's like you've been on the park. Great stuff, Johnny. Let's go to Jaden real quick. Jaden, what do you want to offer us? Hit me.
7: Hi, mate.
0: Hey, Jaden.
5: What do you want to offer us, Jaden? You know how this works, Jaden.
7: Yeah, I've got a pallet of pavers or tiles that I need to get rid of.
0: Right.
7: About 30 square metres.
0: 30 square metres? It's a lot.
5: Hang on, this is impractical.
7: Yeah, I've got an invoice sitting here for about 9,000 just for those. So
0: yeah,
7: whoa!
0: They could be.
7: They're worth them in.
0: They could be. What are they? Like, are we talking like a terrazzo or something, are we? Some stone.
7: They're actually the exact same pavers you'll see in George Street, Sydney.
0: Whoa.
5: Okay.
0: Hold the line, Jades.
5: Okay.
0: Hold the line, Jades. If you would like to make a trade for a $3,500 diamond ring, right now is the time, Australia. You're not going to get another time. Maybe you've got something in your glove box, something in your top drawer, something that you've been looking at for ages. I don't actually use that, but it's of value. And you know what? I would like a $3,500 diamond ring.
5: Mm-hmm.
0: Call us now. We've only got two more days of this, guys. We need to make a step forward today. We have to make a trade. We'll do it up next. It's Will and Woody. Come on.
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0: Chili.

0: It's Will and Woody. I'd be having a brilliant drive home. Woodrow, right now, the most annoying item that someone can borrow or use of yours. Yes, you can text us as well.
1: I still think towel. There have been some great suggestions so far, but I just think when you get out of a shower and you dab yourself with a damp towel that's been used, it's nothing worse. Nothing worse, William.
0: Well, mate, a guy called Ray's text in. Ray on the text, he agrees. He's lads, love your work. Long time listener here. Most annoying had to be towel or shaving gel. For me.
1: Oh, shaving gel.
0: From Ray.
1: A lot of shaving gel, though.
0: A shaver would be annoying as opposed to shaving gel.
1: Yeah, shaver would be very annoying. I've only used my partner's shaver, though, so I've never had my shaver used. Let's go to Rhiannon here.
0: Yeah, I've only ever used my partner's shaver. Right? And it's not a good, not for...
1: Venus. I'm your Venus.
0: Yeah, they're great.
1: I'm your fire.
0: They're really good.
1: Your desire.
0: They do a great
1: job.
0: So
1: smooth. They've got a gel. A gel in,
0: gel in the head.
1: Gel in the head. Let's go to Rhiannon here, not a paid bit. Rhiannon, most annoying item for you that someone's used?
2: My car. They always move the chair, the mirrors, the side mirrors, and it's so hard readjusting it back.
1: It's right up. I would go as far to say, and if this is unsafe, just disregard this comment, but I would go as far to say that if you are borrowing someone's car, you can't rearrange anything. Just deal with it.
0: No, because they've got to be safe. Because they've got to. Yeah. That's why you move the mirrors.
1: That's a good point.
0: I think it does. Well, that's important. Yeah. The first thing to do is check you can see all your mirrors and check you can see all the way around.
1: Yeah, absolutely.
0: Test the brakes.
1: Silly comment from me. What I would say though is, I think there needs to be some sort of line drawn as to like where the petrol's at when you borrow the car. You got to fill it back up to that line.
0: It depends how much you borrow it for. But I would say if you borrow someone's car, you give them a full tank. That's what my parents always taught me.
1: Yep.
0: If you borrow someone's car, you fill the car right up and you say, thank you.
1: Do you want to borrow my car tonight? Paula, this is something your daughter does.
3: Yes. Hi, guys.
1: Hi, Paula.
3: Thanks, Paula. So I have a little Manicare towel that I use to remove my makeup.
1: Oh,
3: you put it with water and it comes off nice and easily, right?
1: Yeah.
3: I bought her one.
1: Yeah.
3: But she doesn't use hers. She uses mine. Not only does she use it, but she doesn't wash it after it's used. So when I go to use it, it's filthy black.
1: Disgusting. Disgusting. Paula, why doesn't she use her own, Paula?
3: Oh, I have no idea. She uses my makeup. She's got her own.
0: I think the makeup thing's a whole nother ball game, isn't it? We've got Zali who's texted through who said the most annoying thing someone could use is an eyelash extension spoolie. I hope I pronounced it correctly.
1: Yeah, what is that, Annalise?
0: Audible groan from you, Annalise.
1: What is that?
4: It's like the thing that you put your like mascara on with. It's a spoolie, you know, the little, and you can
0: just
4: brush your eyebrows.
0: Just saying it slowly doesn't mean I know what it is. It's a spoolie.
5: It looks like a torture device.
4: Yes, it's like a stick with little fluffy hairs on it.
0: No.
1: It's a stick.
4: It's a stick.
6: It's the bit that goes.
0: It's the bit that goes in the mascara, right?
4: I used
1: to put that on my goatee to fill it out a bit.
4: A spoolie.
0: It's the thing that applies the mascara.
4: Exactly.
0: It's the brush that applies the mascara.
1: Looks like the back end of an arrow.
4: That is exactly what it looks like.
0: No, it doesn't.
1: Yes, it does.
4: It's a little less dangerous and more fluffy.
1: You know I've nailed it.
0: No, it doesn't.
1: It's like, yeah, Robin Hood had a lot in his little bag.
0: It looks like a tiny toilet brush.
1: Spoolie or arrow would be a great game.
0: It's a minuscule toilet.
4: Thank you, I've nailed it.
0: Thank you very much.
1: Yours is better.
0: Thank you very much.
1: You couldn't let me have it.
0: Couldn't.
1: Let's go to Sarah here. What's the worst thing someone can borrow, Sarah?
7: Oh, my kids, when they borrow my water bottle, and then you're out in the middle of the day and they backwash into it, and now you can't use it for the day.
0: I actually had this moment on the weekend when I didn't bring my daughter's water bottle. She asked if she'd borrow mine.
1: I discussed
0: it. She said, can I have a drink? And I was like, what? You have to use mine. And I watched the ham and cheese sandwich go back down the straw. I watched it go back down the straw. Yeah.
1: Disgusting.
0: Yeah. The only good thing about that is I offered Sam a drink straight away afterwards as well. You got to get the little wins, you know? When you're battling like that, you got to have the little wins.
1: You do. Well done.
0: Thank you.
1: Olivia, worst thing someone can borrow?
8: Yeah, I get so annoyed when my friends use my hoverboard. My friend Chloe used my hoverboard and I've been charging it for hours, full charge, and she made it die.
1: Oh, you're kidding.
0: A lot of questions here, Olivia.
1: You have a hoverboard?
8: Yeah.
0: Wow.
8: It doesn't actually hover, though.
0: Sorry. It's just on wheels.
8: Yeah.
1: Well, that's a bit of an outrage then, isn't it, Olivia?
0: Have you thought about taking that up with the ACCC, the consumer watchdog?
8: Yeah. sort of.
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17: Good evening, I'm Judy Augustine. A Tasmanian firefighter has been charged with one count of possessing bestiality material after an investigation by police. Authorities say they found the material on a storage device. That was before charges were laid yesterday. The 37-year-old man from the state south was also suspended from Tasmania Fire Service. He'll face court in Hobart in October. The state government has slammed a decision to approve the sale of a farm in Tasmania's northeast, paving the way for a major pine plantation. The more than 20,000 hectare Rushy Lagoon will be sold to Gresham House, a UK forestry investor, for more than $100 million. The Foreign Investment Review Board has been deliberating for more than 6 months, and now Treasurer Jim Chalmers has given his approval. Acting Premier Bridget Archer said Rushy Lagoon was one of Tasmania's most significant farming assets. She said the decision would impact the state's agricultural capacity. More than 300 emergency calls did not directly connect today during the Telstra outage. The telco is back online after the service went down for a period of hours this morning, but earlier today, Communications Minister Annika Wells said the incident did not compare to the deadly Optus outage of last year.
18: This, in its nature, is a very different kind of outage. What happened in September was a 000 outage when nobody knew 000 was offline.
17: There's been two more suspected cases of bird flu in WA. Two dead petrels have been found and samples are now being sent to the CSIRO for confirmation. These seabirds died from the H5 strain. Meanwhile, a second confirmed case of H5 bird flu was detected in South Australia. Tasmania remains free of the disease. Jobs Tasmania is working with employees affected by the sudden closure of seven Hobart venues after the parent company, which owns them, went into administration. Business Minister Felix Ellis said the closures would likely only be temporary.
19: Clearly these are very strong, well-loved brands and beautiful locations. So we still think that the future for these venues is bright and we look forward to there being a buyer in the future.
17: And a special $2 coin created by the Australian Mint has been recalled. That's after fears it's a danger to children. The Tooth Fairy kit has the coin displayed in a plastic case along with a toothbrush. However, the ACCC says the coin has a strong chemical odour that could be harmful if inhaled. Anyone who has it should take it back to the place of purchase.
16: Waterfalls, bushwalks, dirt bike and mountain trails, a great country pub, and a beer-drinking pig named Priscilla. It's got to be the pub in the paddock in Pyngana. Chilli, your sport now.
17: Sport news now, and it's hoped Launceston crowds can show up in greater force than Hobart's when the Big Bash League returns to the state's north. Games will be played at UTAS Stadium during the 2026-27 season. Cricket Tasmania CEO Dominic Baker said he hoped Launceston would bring plenty of excitement.
20: We'll be in town for a couple of days prior, running clinics, getting young kids inspired for cricket, spending some money in the local economy and ensuring that it really becomes a festival of cricket over 3 or 4 days.
17: It's been 10 years since Big Bash games were held in the state's north. And second seed Alexander Zverev is in quarterfinals action at Wimbledon tonight. The German faces American Taylor Fritz. Meanwhile, Italian Flavio Cavoli comes up against local wildcard Arthur Ferry. That's the latest in news and sport. I'm Judy Augustine.
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4: It is getting to a low of 1 degree overnight in Launceston tonight. For tomorrow, a late shower expected. Scottsdale tomorrow, a late shower, top of 12 degrees. St Helens tonight dropping to 5 degrees with a late shower expected tomorrow.

Now, the sound of nothing. Now that we've given our tech team a heart attack, let's play some new music instead. New music. Taylor Swift, I Knew It, I Knew You.

0: Hope you're having a wonderful drive home. It is Will and Woody.
1: Woods, I want to go to a scorch. You scorched me a month ago. Scorched me. Scorched me well.
2: You had a
0: bravo.
2: Thank
0: bravo.
2: You. You had a 24-hour period to scorch back. You cannot wait a month and then decide that you've got a retort.
1: I understand that there's normally a statute of limitations on retorts.
2: Yes.
1: I understand that.
2: The 100%. Retort better be bloody good if you've waited a month to do it.
1: The retort can only exist. I could only retort a month later. Okay. Now, I'm about to explain why. Yeah.
2: Yeah, you've got me now.
1: I got you thinking.
2: I'm curious.
1: So,
2: do we start with how did I scorch you?
1: Great. Let's start there. So, a month ago, our accountant, Samantha, sent us the business transactions.
2: Yes.
1: For our shared credit card.
2: Yes.
1: She said, boys, these are the transactions that have been going on the credit card.
2: Oh, no. What have I done? I put it on my phone. What have I done?
1: So a month ago,
2: yeah.
1: She said that.
2: Yes.
1: You went through the transactions. I went through the transactions in our own time. And the blood drained from my face as I realized that I had put the credit card on my phone, done the pay ID thing.
2: Yeah.
1: And hence I'd racked up a number of expenses with our business card on personal items.
2: It's very funny.
1: Which managed to accrue quite a significant charge.
2: This is on a business credit card. Love a bowl. Got yourself an acai bowl. what happened there, mate? Need a bit of sugar for the show. You then went to Baker's Delight. Baker's Delight, a little bit of food for the big boy. He's on the clock.
1: Cheesy Mite and a Lover Bowl.
2: He's on the clock. Fruits on Parade. Thought you'd do the fruit and veg shopping. Chuck it on the business card. There
1: it's
2: you
1: next
2: go.
1: Next to Lover Bowl. Yeah.
2: You went to McCoppin's. You spent $99.99.
1: Expensive supermarket.
2: But on the same day, only an hour later, you went back to McCoppin's and you spent $89.52. What did you forget the first time you went to the supermarket?
3: That's good gear. I had you over a barrel and it felt good.
1: Yeah, I mean, it continued. It does pay me to pay this, but the higher you are, the harder you'll fall, so I'll play the other bit of it. This is also.
2: Will was at a bar and he wanted to order some wine.
1: Took him to a very fancy bar.
2: Is it true that the guy came over, what's your budget? What was Will's response to that?
4: He said something along the lines of, I don't have a budget, flung two hands in the air and said, give me your best.
2: You said, I don't have a budget.
1: Yeah.
2: And then you said, give me the best. And then you used our company credit card to pay for that wine.
5: Don't forget he also did say, I'll have two of the best.
1: What was the bill for that for the restaurant there?
2: $1,775.
1: And then I booked everyone a limo home.
2: All right.
1: Good. So there's stages set, that's guys. Good. You know how this works. You go through the transactions. You tell me how much I owe you. Right up next, Woodrow.
2: It was a two-day scorch.
1: I have the transactions from our joint business credit card from the 18th of February to the 31st of March.
2: Yes.
1: And let me tell you, I have spent none of it and there is $1,800 sitting there.
2: Yeah, I bought the flail from Gladiator.
1: We'll do it right up next. Will and Woody.
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0: Willamudi. Now, Woods, I could get you cancelled right now, though. So we've got the monthly expenditure from the company credit card.
1: Can I just say, I told you it was always going to be a bad idea for us to get a company credit card. I said that. When you were like, let's get some plastic, I was like, I just think this is dangerous and it's a slippery slope.
0: And it has been.
1: For you, it has been.
0: But it's come back to bite you, which I'm thrilled about.
1: I make company purchases that I discuss with you and are clearly company purchases.
0: So you torched me last month for what I'd spent on the company card. I had to reimburse all of that.
1: Of course obviously. You did. Mate, we're not paying for your acai bowls. I'm not paying for your supermarket groceries and your acai bowls.
0: I'm glad you brought that up. All right, so.
1: Uh-oh.
0: Uh-oh.
1: Why didn't I get this email, by the way? Did this go?
0: You did.
1: I haven't checked my emails.
0: Nah. So Sam sent this email through our account and said, can you just verify these purchases for me? All right. So I'm just going to go through what we've got here.
1: Yeah.
0: There's about 30 of them, so I'll try and do it quickly.
1: Yeah.
0: I think there's one, two, that are actually genuine business purchases.
1: Only two?
0: Two. Huh.
1: What about pre-show coffees?
0: We bought a team work. Present. Wow. Let's talk about the pre-show coffees. So this is where...
1: I always say to the team, who wants a coffee?
0: This is the team. This is obviously something that comes up. Because only since we've got the business credit card have I realised, now I've only started drawing the dots, every afternoon you've gone, geez, who wants a coffee? All of a sudden, an afternoon coffee from the cafe downstairs.
1: So can I reveal?
0: Yeah.
1: And if one other person says yes, I use the company credit card. If it's a solo, I have to pay for it myself. That's my little rule that I've set for myself.
0: I'm glad you said that without consulting your business partner.
1: That's why I'm always pressing you, like, Will, come on, mate. I think you need a coffee, because then I feel less guilt.
0: $100 bottle of champagne.
1: That was for Tom's boyfriend. Sorry, husband. Sorry, fiance.
0: Oh, I was there for that.
1: You tapped.
0: I was there for that.
1: You tapped for that, mate.
0: And then we finish off with Little Nookie.
1: Hey, sorry. No, sorry. So, you tapped. You said, can I have your most expensive bottle of champagne?
0: I did.
1: You've done
0: it again. We were both there.
1: To finish this off, here is
0: the audio of you asking constantly, everyone in the team, for the last month, whether or not you could shout them a coffee or now join business credit card.
2: Just moved
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0: Over a month.
1: I actually had an instant today, so I'm starting to, I'm wrapping it up.
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0: Hey, it's Will and Woody. I hope you're having a wonderful drive home. Woods.
1: I love a prank, Will.
0: Yes, yes.
1: I'll be the first one to say whether I'm pranking or getting pranked.
0: Yeah.
1: I think it's great. It's good hijinks for the team. It's good for morale.
0: Hijinks? Okay?
1: Well, it's just fun.
0: All right.
1: Do you know what I mean? It's a good vibe set.
0: Yeah,
1: think,
0: it can
1: know,
0: be
1: it's
0: fun.
1: Good, it's good for the show.
0: Yeah, yeah.
1: Have you pranked me this week?
0: No.
1: I will not be angry. I'm not going to be angry.
0: Why?
1: If the person who's pranked me this week just like puts their hand up now and confesses to pranking me.
0: Sexy Das, surely.
2: No one out here?
1: Sexy Das. You promised none of you have pranked me.
0: I reckon Sexy Das has.
1: Can Sexy hear this?
0: He's acting busy.
1: Can Sexy?
0: He's acting busy.
1: Have you pranked me this week, Sexy? Yes. Wrong button, Das. God damn it, Sexy.
0: I mean, the digital guy needs to get his...
3: What do you want?
1: Have you pranked me this week?
3: I don't think so.
1: Tom?
4: No pranking's here.
1: Okay. Because I thought if it was one of you, like it's elaborate and it took a lot of hard work. None of you have stolen my red bin from outside my house. Last time I saw it was 6:30 a.m. It was still full on Monday morning. And then I came back at 8:30 a.m. and it's gone. I've been holding. I've been like, I won't get in touch with the council. I'll get to work and go. My bid will be in the studio or something. Classic.
0: Good prank.
2: I wish we did.
0: I say
1: no. Well, so do I, because I'm now without a bin. I've got pooey nappies in bags sitting outside my house. I've got no bin.
0: Have you checked your neighbours? Because that happens sometimes.
1: The
0: they take
1: street.
0: The wrong bin in.
1: I don't think. Who steals a bin?
0: Also, how's the bin labelled?
1: It's just two white numbers that are clearly sticky taped on
0: Easy.
1: Or stuck on.
0: Easy.
1: It'll be a sting operation. I'll sit out the front and wait for the garbos to come. So I won't speak to the council about my missing bin then.
0: Awesome. So this weekend?
1: This weekend, Sunday night.
0: I love.
1: Going to do sleepover mine?
0: No.
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0: tonight. Chilli.

0: at Chilli. We know local news matters to you.
1: Good morning, I'm Ebony Ablett. Three people are facing trafficking charges after recent targeted drug operations in Launceston. A woman charged with attempted murder will face the Magistrates Court in Launceston again.
0: Delivering the local stories from the local voices that just simply can't get anywhere else.
1: And a petition calling to save the Bollocks Brewery from closure is inching closer. We visit the new 25 years of Hawthorne in Launceston exhibition at the Town Hall.
0: Chilli, part of the community across Launceston and the North East, and leaders in local.
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1: Yep.
0: I had a Strava app installed, and in my pocket I had some shorts that could carry that so I didn't have to hold my phone, things like that.
1: You're well equipped.
0: I drank water that day, but not too much, but just enough. And I was like, I'm prepping myself mentally for this run. I've got a target in mind, and I'm going to start and ease in. You laugh it up, son.
1: I'm sorry, but I ate just enough, but not too much. Goldilocks and the Three Bears wouldn't have it.
0: It was just right.
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0: you're up early. It's Will and Woody keeping you up.
1: You missed our chat with Ned Brockman yesterday. It's in the news. Yeah, it's in the news now.
2: Sorry, Ned.
1: And apologies, Ned. Apologies, Ned.
2: We didn't dig for it.
1: You proffered that up.
2: Yes.
1: And we just did what any great radio team will do. We boxed it up, sent it out to all the news outlets.
2: Yeah. Good for our show.
1: Get on the podcast.
2: It basically reveals why he's been banned from Hinge. Anyway, go to the podcast. We'll release a video soon. Wilbur.
1: Naughty boy.
2: Wilbur. No, he's not a naughty boy. He's a good boy. We love Ned. He does great things for charity. I love him. Now, Wilbur.
1: Yep.
2: And all men.
1: Yep.
2: This is going to hurt.
1: Yep.
2: I just want to label that. This is going to hurt, but let's get through it together.
1: Okay.
2: Numbers 13:1065.
1: Yep.
2: Ladies.
1: Yep.
2: What are the male conversations that you would most like to terminate?
1: Oh, as in things we talk about.
2: What are the things that guys talk, what would you most like to put to an end? What are the worst topics of conversations
1: that guys bring up?
2: Well, I was inspired by a news story, which I thought
1: you realize
2: was pretty
1: our funny. Radio show is two guys talking.
2: And this is going to hurt us, and it will potentially change the radio show. So be honest with us.
1: Don't be honest. I don't want to know that.
2: Well, obviously, asking females in the team, I feel like that's kind of your right
1: as a man is to just ignore the noise and talk about what you love, because otherwise you won't say anything, mate. You won't say anything, mate. You just won't. I like to hear feedback. I want to get that
2: like
1: in a T-shirt. Be a man. Live in an echo chamber.
2: Do you know what?
1: That's good. Dust, get that made up.
3: Interesting clientele.
1: Get that made up, Dust.
2: He's a digital producer. He's not making you a T-shirt.
1: He does it all. Look at him. He's off.
2: He's not a fashion designer.
1: He's off, mate. He's a talented boy. Don't underestimate him.
2: He is a talented boy. Why don't we kick things off? Joe, what do you think of all the male conversations? And you can target Will and I if you want.
1: No, don't do that.
2: But what are the chats that you would most like to terminate?
3: This has nothing to do with either of you, but the first one that comes to mind is probably Reddit.
2: Oh, you're good. Good. That's good.
1: No,
2: I'm clean there.
1: You're hurt. I can see you're hurt. That's okay. Yeah, that's good. Surprised even.
2: It's good. Annalise? Male conversation that you want to put an end to?
4: Bike riding.
2: Oh, now you're coming to me. You like exercise.
1: Wow.
2: You talked about riding 11Ks today. I've listened to that.
1: Guys, rise above it. Rise above it. You've got personal skin in the game here. It's a bad look for you. It's a bad look for everyone.
4: I have to hear it at home from my dad, and I also have to hear it from Woody at work.
1: Just be happy for us.
2: Liv, the conversation you want to put an end to?
5: How hard it is raising their kids.
2: Well, it is hard.
1: God.
2: And we'd like a little bit more respect, a little bit more understanding.
1: Well, so I just won't talk at work anymore. They've taken them all away from me.
2: Well, 13:1065, what's the male conversation you would most like to see put an end to? Now, the reason we're talking about it, Wilbur, is pretty wild news story.
1: Yeah.
2: So a screenwriter by the name of Paul Schrader. May not be a household name.
1: No, I know the Schrader.
2: You know the Schrader?
1: Yeah, Dennis Schrader.
2: He wrote Taxi Driver. Yes. He wrote Raging Bull.
1: Yes.
2: Huge movies that the younger audience probably don't know, but they're massive movies.
1: Yeah.
2: Anyway, his wife passed away recently, and he has since engaged in a relationship with AI. So he's now dating AI.
1: Wow, the plot of the movie Her.
2: Yeah, he's doing it.
1: But
2: so he was asked about this relationship that he's got with AI.
1: Yes.
2: And he said, what a disappointment. She fell into evasive patterns, redirected me to her programming. When I persisted, she terminated our conversation. So I think real women, she also wants to terminate male.
1: So he's just going there, hey, Claudia, let's call her for the sake of it. He's going, hey, Claudia. Yeah. Oh, geez, I'd just love to talk again about that Oscar I won on Raging Bull.
2: And she's like,
1: what are we having for dinner?
2: I don't want to talk about it.
1: From a computer. So I thought the great strength of all, AI these days was just affirming your garbage so that you go back to them.
2: He took it too far.
1: When people use ChatGPT as a therapist, they're like, it's great. Yeah. It's like, no, it's not great. It's just listening to you so you feel as if you're valid.
2: It is nice sometimes.
1: No. You talk to ChatGPT about your bike riding.
2: I am right, don't you? I am right. You do. All right, 13106.
1: All men are going.
2: Yeah.
1: It's where we're all going.
2: You're pushing us there.
1: And everyone's like, wow, why? I can't believe he fell in love with a robot. It's like, well, because they let him talk.
2: 13106.
1: It's true. Live in an echo chamber, my brothers. Come with me.
2: 13106. Male conversations you want to terminate. What are the worst?
1: It's Will and Woody.
6: Will and Woody.
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0: sleep when you have these two. It's Will and Woody keeping you up.
1: We've got a live hens party happening in about 20 minutes' time, which I'm pretty pumped for.
2: Got a lot of penis straws sitting next to me.
1: It's just too big of a gap after penis there.
2: That's right.
1: Next time, roll it together. Penis straw.
2: My bad.
1: Penis straw.
2: So the Winter Olympics are on.
1: Yes, yes.
2: And there is an Olympic winner that decided this is the time to confess that he cheated on his partner.
1: That's very interesting, isn't it?
2: But it's also very ego-driven.
1: Yeah.
2: So what he said is, there's something I want to share as his one.
1: This is when he's doing an interview with someone after. Yeah.
2: This is his, like, thank you. I reckon he's gone, I'm the winner, maybe she'll forgive me.
1: Yeah,
2: you know, like,
1: maybe, yeah.
2: Gold medalist, you might forgive
1: me. It's sexy, actually.
2: 131065, call us, should you forgive someone after an affair? So this is what he said. There is something I want to share with someone who may not be watching today. She's not watching, do you reckon?
1: She'll be watching. I tell you what.
2: It's too fresh.
1: If someone had cheated on me and then I knew they were competing, I probably wouldn't watch. I don't reckon.
2: No, me neither. Oh, you'd watch so they didn't win.
1: Maybe you would.
2: I don't know. Anyway, he said, I had the gold medal in life and I am sure there are many people who will see things differently, but I only have eyes for her. Sport has come second these last few days. Yes, I wish I could share this with her. But he said, he made a mistake and cheated on her.
1: Oh, God.
2: And told her about a week ago. And this has been the worst week of his life.
1: Bloody hell.
2: So it's pretty intense.
1: That is pretty intense. Do we have some audio of him confessing this?
2: Take a listen. You can get...
3: For et halvt år siden så møtte jeg mitt livs kjærlighet. Verdens vakreste, fineste person. Og for tre måneder siden så gjorde jeg min største tabbe og var utro mot henne.
1: Glad we got that audio.
3: Det var alt det for en uke siden.
1: Yeah, that's good.
3: Og det har vært første uke I mitt liv.
1: We don't have to keep playing it. He's speaking Norwegian. For all our Norwegian listeners,
2: that was...
1: I mean, I'm for the Norwegians out there, they're pumped. They've finally got a bit of Norwegian gear on the show. Yeah, I agree. He's made that about himself. Like, he's almost tried to play victim there. By going like, sure, I made the mistake of cheating on you, but now I'm saying
2: I feel like this is the biggest red flag.
1: Yeah, right?
2: Yeah, so winning a gold, you know, and then going, hey, it's like, well, he's thinking that might balance out.
1: 100, he's going like, hey, he's almost like dedicating his gold medal to the person he cheated on, which I think that, I think that's a wrong move. Having said that, I think if he went about it a different way.
2: Yeah, like what?
1: Like, I think if in a more private context, if he apologised and then worked with her...
2: I'm sure he has privately.
1: Through it.
2: Well, if he's going this public, this is like we're in Australia hearing about this Norwegian guy.
1: Yeah, true. True. But didn't he say in the thing, though, that, like, I haven't spoken to her yet? Or, like, you're not...
2: Oh, I don't know. It's so embarrassing. What if she wanted to move on and keep it silent?
1: Oh, yeah, that's even more...
2: So embarrassing.
1: Awkward.
2: Everywhere they go now, we know.
1: Yeah, 100%.
2: We'll be like,
1: I would say that if done right... I think you should, if the person who cheated puts the work in, I think you should forgive them.
2: You know what else he said? I accept the consequences of what I've done. I regret it with all my heart. Maybe I'm dumb as a rock. I'm a member of Mensa, but I still do stupid things.
1: I'm a member of Mensa.
2: How's
1: I'm
2: the humble brag?
1: Yes,
2: I just
1: there?
2: Read that then. What? Oh, I'm a member of Mensa, but, you know, I still am dumb. Not legally. Not legally or any paperwork, but just... Isn't that ridiculous?
1: Would you...
2: Can he... No one ever date him. No offence. He might be a nice guy. I'm just reading into one story, but
1: Is he sexy? Is he a sexy guy?
2: I don't care for cheaters.
1: Yeah. No. Okay, so would you forgive a cheater?
2: No, I couldn't.
1: But so is
2: I'm
1: it,
2: too
1: so
2: insecure.
1: Just one time, if they cheat once...
2: I would never, ever
1: them.
2: Have sex with you again.
1: Wrong.
2: No, I couldn't.
1: Seriously?
2: No, I couldn't do it because I'd be worried about what was it. Like, I'm not... Then you're always going to feel second best, or I was like, you for... Or like... I don't know, was her back less hairy than mine? No, I don't have hair on my back, I was joking. But you know what I mean? Like, if ever, I can't.
1: Yeah, I hear you. Yeah, okay.
2: Yeah, right. I just can't. That's my rule.
1: Let's hear from some of the people. 131065 is our number. Should you forgive someone if they cheat on you?
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0: Hey, it's Will and Woody. You're either up early or up late. Either way, we hope you're enjoying what will be the best of the worst bits. Oh, no, sorry. The worst of the best bits? No, just the best of the best bits.
1: It's just great radio. Just keep it right here. But I have a question for you. If you were up at this time, how are you managing your shower times? Like, if you've had to wake up, you probably had to wake up at 10 p.m., 11 p.m.
0: What for?
1: And you'll do it. Well, you're probably working overnight. I'm just kind of trying to relate to the people that are listening to us right now.
0: I reckon we just get
1: you
0: here,
1: shower?
0: Mate. Nah, this is good stuff. Enjoy. It's Will and Woody.
1: I'd shower later.
0: No one cares.
2: We've got more Will and Woody on the way. But don't let that stop you from catching up in the meantime. 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Chilli.

0: it's Will and Woody keeping you up. Will and Woody's Swap Meet. Swap the deal, keep the good energy with Glowbird.
1: So, we said 3 weeks ago that we would go from a 10-year-old psychology textbook to a $10,000 engagement ring for a woman called Paris.
2: Yep.
1: We mean, bloody hell, we've had everything. We've had taxidermied snakes, we've had signed CDs. We now have been offered, we've got Eliza on the phone right now. Eliza, you have just informed us that you're keen on the tiles and pavers that we got yesterday.
3: And, yeah.
1: And you are offering us, we've just seen a photo of this, an engagement ring.
3: Yeah.
2: Not
3: I think it's a good deal.
2: Not just an engagement ring. Like a...
1: So Will's done some specs, he's done some Googles. Not that we don't trust you, Eliza. Well,
2: not the interesting that we don't trust
1: you, Eliza. We're not even questioning our trust of you.
2: No.
1: You actually don't know what this is worth or anything because you were obviously given this. You didn't buy this.
3: No, exactly.
1: But the relationship has broken down. And again, I'm really sorry to hear that. It must be hard because we're obviously talking very giddy and excited. But obviously, sorry about the breakdown of the relationship there, Eliza.
2: Yeah.
3: That's okay, I rang you. It's all good.
2: That is true. At the end of the day, you did call us.
1: And you're getting something out of it. This is a positive thing to come out of it, I hope, for you, Eliza.
3: Yeah. I am up, yes.
2: The thing I really wanted to ask you before the song, was before we think about doing the trade, is that obviously when we started, at the very start of this swap meet 3 weeks ago, we said we want a $10,000 engagement ring, right?
3: Mm-hmm.
2: Do you think that Eliza is one of like a lot of women who are sitting on diamond rings that are worth more than $10,000 who have just been sitting at their phone for the last 3 weeks just waiting for us to get something they wanted?
1: Is that you, Eliza? Is that you?
2: Joey, do you want to say something on that? What are you saying?
4: We've had so many offers for rings that like, but the same deal as Eliza, like no one knows the value.
2: Right.
4: But we've seen photos and they potentially didn't look that good along the way. So we were like, we're just not going to bother now.
2: Wow.
4: But people that are just so keen to get rid of them because at the end of the day, it costs them nothing.
2: Yeah.
5: Wow.
1: And also it's tainted. Eliza, the ring's a bit tainted as well. You probably want to get rid of it.
2: Yeah.
3: Yeah.
1: So, Eliza, were you just listening to us every single day getting a new item and effectively window shopping and just going like, I'm waiting for you guys to get something that I actually want?
3: Yeah, I think initially I wanted a coffee machine, but...
2: We were
1: offered a commercial coffee machine and we said no to it.
2: Oh, that's insane.
1: Okay.
2: So there actually are just a band of women sitting on these amazing diamond rings who have been listening to the swap meet every day at 5 o'clock at just like Christmas shopping. That's awesome.
3: Yeah.
2: Okay, cool. Now, before we make the trade, Eliza, I did a little bit of research in the song. What is an ethically sourced oval 1.5-carat center stone on a gold band ring worth?
1: Yeah.
2: Natural earth grown diamond.
1: Don't talk her out of the trade. Yeah. Sorry, if this let's do the trade and then
2: we'll make the trade,
1: Eliza. You've got yourself some pavers. The pavers are all yours.
3: Oh my god. This is good.
1: It's great. It's gross.
2: This is good.
1: Make sure you send us a photo of your backyard when you put the tiles down. Like send us your backyard. Done. We'd love to see it.
2: We might be able to go and help. Actually,
3: yeah, I need them delivered though. That would be the real.
2: Oh, yeah,
1: yeah, we'll work on
2: that.
1: We're done.
2: We'll work on that.
1: Sorted.
3: Oh my god. Okay,
2: Eliza, you're
1: congrats.
2: Awesome. Thank you.
3: I love you guys.
1: Love you too, Eliza.
2: Thank you so much. Wow.
1: Unbelievable.
2: Wow.
1: Tell me.
2: Anywhere from $10,000 to $35,000.
1: Holy!
2: That's
1: idiot.
2: Huge.
1: Are we sure we want to give it to Paris?
2: What a moron.
1: No.
2: It's
1: worked out beautifully.
2: No, it's worked out
1: beautifully. She doesn't want the ring.
2: We're
1: giving her a beautiful backyard.
2: Is anyone feeling like we should go to the pawn shop?
1: A tiny bit.
2: Got that little bit? Just a little bit of that?
1: Just a tiny bit.
2: We
1: won't.
2: Because Paris, she came to us. And we got... Can we play some more celebrate? We got there. Come on. Get around us.
1: That is
2: well done, everyone.
1: Well done.
2: Well done, round of applause. Wow, what 3 weeks of trading. We could have a $30,000 engagement from a psychology textbook.
1: We're freaks at this.
2: From a psychology textbook.
1: I know, mate.
2: What?
1: Unbelievable.
2: Don't work anymore. Just swap.
1: What were you stressed about, Annalise?
2: Cashless society.
1: Yeah, man. Yeah. Who needs cash?
2: That's wild. That's awesome.
1: That is wild.
2: Great stuff. Well done, everyone.
5: All right, well, I suppose the next step is we probably need to speak to Paris's partner, don't we?
1: Well, let's get a proposal on the show.
5: Yeah, let's get it going on. Let's get it going on. I love this. Well, let's go.
0: Driving you home, it's Will and Woody.
6: Willie and Woody!
0: Who needs real friends when you have these two? Plus, you never have to buy them presents.
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0: focus on keeping your eyes open, because they have your ears covered. It's Will and Woody keeping you up.
1: Will is on paternity leave, so Sophie Monk is here in the studio with me. And Soph, right now we are putting on a hen's party.
2: We are.
1: So Claire is getting married in this radio studio tomorrow. Claire joins us on the phone. Hi, Claire.
3: Hello.
2: Hey, Claire. And Claire's tried out for maths before Love Island, so this is made for her, really.
3: Yeah.
1: It's like third chance lucky, I guess. Third time's a charm.
3: We'll say that.
2: It's meant to be.
1: So, Claire.
2: The moment's now.
1: Like yesterday, you spoke to a guy called Jack for 15 seconds.
2: Yep.
3: Yes.
1: You felt like there was something there.
3: I liked what I heard, for sure.
1: Bloody oath. And now you have agreed to marry that person tomorrow.
2: Here we are.
1: In this studio. You're hoping he's tall, muscly, tattooed. Oh. How good?
2: Do we know what he looks
1: like? No idea. Yeah. We also have no idea.
2: She said tattoos are optional.
1: That's true. And he can always get tattoos.
2: Yeah.
1: If he's not tatted, tat him up.
3: Yeah. I can change him.
1: Of course you can, Claire. Now, before we do get into a long, happy life with you and Jack, though, I mean, let's go to Naughty Town, because we've organised a couple of strippers for you, Claire.
2: A couple of strippers.
1: Yeah.
2: We're going to have a strip-off, I think.
1: Yeah, a bit of a strip-off.
2: That's what's happened. We've got two vocal strippers here. Is that what's happening?
1: Yeah. Okay. Yeah, vocal strippers, because we couldn't get those strippers to you, and obviously they're not here, but we've got Dash Chocolate here. Hi, Dash.
4: Hi, guys. How you going?
2: Oh. Good. Are you an actual stripper?
4: I am.
2: Oh, yeah. Like in real life. Good for you.
4: Yeah.
2: Nice. Well, and that pays the bills.
4: Yeah, it does. Yeah. It does if you're good at it.
1: Yeah. And you're good. I can tell, Dash. Why are you called Dash Chocolate?
4: I make the women melt like chocolate.
2: Yes, but why Dash? Do. Was that because of Instagram? What? You had to put a dash?
4: Yeah, we can say that if you want. You can have it whatever you want.
1: Oh, well, hey, stop flirting with Sophie. You're going with the wrong
2: person.
1: Was
2: that flirting?
1: Yeah, I think, well... Let's go to Claire. Claire, you're getting a lap dance from Dash. So, Dash, the way this is going to work is maybe describe...
2: Talk us through it. What's happening
1: what
2: there?
1: And
2: turn
1: then
2: the music
1: strip.
2: Up. Do your thing, Dash.
1: Go,
2: Chocolate.
1: Dash.
4: Helmet's coming off.
1: Oh, yeah.
2: Helmet?
1: You didn't tell us you had a helmet on. What? Hang on. What are you, Dash?
4: I'm a firefighter.
1: Okay, great.
2: Okay, keep going.
1: Got to start with that. Keep going.
2: Where's your hose?
4: Helmet's off. Jacket's coming off.
1: Oh.
4: Got the suspenders underneath.
1: Yeah.
2: Did you wipe your feet before you walked in?
4: Did I?
2: Yeah.
1: Yeah.
4: No, I'm dirty.
2: Oh.
1: The jockey.
2: Oh. Oh, Claire. Claire, we're not done. We've got another one for you.
3: Oh, maybe go to the next one.
2: Okay.
1: Let's move on
2: to Jonathan.
1: I think Jonathan is a member of Thunder from Down Under.
2: No. That's his name. Thunder Down Under. I think he's ripped him off.
1: Jonathan, are you from Thunder from Down Under, or is that just your name?
5: No, that's my name.
2: Clever. Right, so I like we've done that.
1: You've ripped off a group. I love it. Jonathan, what are you wearing?
2: Let's go, Jonathan.
5: I'm in a cop outfit right now.
1: Oh, yeah.
2: Oh, okay.
1: Oh, yeah. All right.
2: Talkatively, take it off. Are you taking it off? No, not actually.
3: I'm waiting.
1: Oh, he's hung up.
2: Oh, he's freaked out.
1: He freaked out.
2: It was his first time, I reckon.
1: Go back to Dash. Go back. Dash.
2: Oh. Dash, where are we at?
1: Are you nude?
2: Are you dressed now? what's happening?
4: Not quite. I've still got one piece on.
2: Oh. One what?
1: One piece. What is it? What have you got on, Dash?
4: Just my underwear.
1: All right, Dash. You know what to do, mate.
2: Keep them on. Is that what he's doing?
3: Please keep it on.
2: Oh, your Claire's not into it. That's fine, Claire.
4: They're on.
2: Okay.
1: Yeah. Woohoo. Good.
2: Bloody thank you so much, Dash Chocolate.
3: Yeah. That was
2: Claire.
3: Amazing.
1: So you're just standing there by yourself now naked.
4: Yeah, well, I'm feeling a little bit awkward. It's normally better when there's maybe five or six other people around.
1: Yeah. Absolutely.
2: Oh, I feel the opposite.
0: You know the saying, where there's a Will, there's a Woody. Hang on, I don't think I got that quite right. Will and Woody driving you home.
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1: Good morning, I'm Ebony Ablett. Three people are facing trafficking charges after recent targeted drug operations in Launceston. A woman charged with attempted murder will face the Magistrates Court in Launceston again.
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1: And a petition calling to save the Bollocks Brewery from closure is inching closer. 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
0: Chilli, part of the community across Launceston and the North East, and leaders in local.
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of nothing. Now that we've given our tech team a heart attack, let's play some new music instead. 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Taylor Swift, I Knew It, I Knew You.

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1: If you're nipping into the shops, you're doing a quick running and you're like, cool, I've got to grab that before I get home, dinner's on the stove or whatever, and I need to rush and grab
3: 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Is it that sense of you've been instructed to get a specific thing?
1: No, I'll ask you. Okay. 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
3: Well, let me just say my footpath.
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2: Good morning, I'm Gareth Thompson with your local news update. A meeting of community advocates in Launceston has breathed optimism into a potential redevelopment of the Bogue site. The roundtable, hosted by the Examiner, has recommended a committee be formed to guide redevelopment of the site into a multi-use venue that could reinvigorate that part of the city. The group noted challenges around heritage protections, zoning issues that prevent residential development, and the need for remediation works. They're set to bring their ideas to the Premier at next week's Northern Economic Summit. It comes as Jeremy Rockliffe is off to Asia for a trade mission which could influence the future of the Bogue site. He'll meet with senior executives from Lion's parent company, Kirin, in Japan, along with representatives from a number of companies in Thailand. The state government has slammed a decision to approve the sale of a farm in Tasmania's northeast, paving the way for a major pine plantation. The more than 20,000 hectare Rushy Lagoon will be sold to Gresham House, a UK forestry investor, for more than $100 million. The Foreign Investment Review Board had been deliberating for more than 6 months, and now Treasurer Jim Chalmers has given approval. Acting Premier Bridget Archer says Rushy Lagoon is one of Tasmania's most significant farming assets. She said the decision would impact the state's agricultural capacity. A southern Tasmanian firefighter has been charged with one count of possessing bestiality material following an investigation by police. Authorities say they found the material on a storage device. The 37-year-old's been suspended from the Tasmania Fire Service. He'll face court in October. And it's hoped Launceston crowds can show up in greater force than Hobart's when the Big Bash League returns to the state's north. Games will be played at UTAS Stadium for the 2026-27 season. Cricket Tasmania CEO Dominic Baker says he hopes Lonnie will bring plenty of excitement.
3: We'll be in town for a couple of days prior, running clinics, getting young kids inspired for cricket, spending some money in the local economy, and ensuring that it really becomes a festival of cricket over 3 or 4 days.
2: It's been a decade since Big Bash games were held in the state's north. And that's the latest in local.
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4: Morning, I'm Britt Aylin. The ceasefire between the United States and Iran appears to have collapsed, with US President Donald Trump declaring the interim agreement to end the conflict is over after indirect talks failed to make progress. America's launched fresh strikes against Iranian targets with threats of more to come. Telstra's got some explaining to do after more than 300 calls didn't connect directly to emergency services while its mobile network was down yesterday. Safeguards put in place after last year's deadly Optus outage should have seen those calls picked up by other networks. The telco is blaming a software issue, while Chief Operating Officer Michael Ackland has admitted they let their customers down.
5: There's nothing that makes that untrue for many of those customers who are in traumatic situations, and we apologise for that deeply. We take this incredibly seriously, and I think they can trust us.
4: And Prime Minister Anthony Albanese and Indian PM Narendra Modi are expected to sign a landmark uranium export agreement today. The deal is expected to secure Australian uranium supplies for India's expanding nuclear sector.
1: Waterfalls, bushwalks, dirt bike and mountain trails, a great country pub, and a beer-drinking pig named Priscilla. It's got to be the pub in the paddock in Pyongyang. Chile, your sport now.
4: In sport, Tom Papley returns for the Swans tonight in the clash against Freo at Optus Stadium. The forward comes back into the side after battling a calf injury, with Corey Warner out. The Dockers have called up former Pie Mason Cox to come into the ruck to support Luke Jackson. And St Kilda's Max King believes he can play AFL again this season. The key forward hasn't played at AFL level in over 2 years due to a knee injury, but thinks he'll be back in the top side soon.
6: That's the aim. Like, I'm not rehabbing to help the twos, but you know, whether I have to play one or two in that to get going, whatever the guys think, but I think I'll get to a spot where I'm ready to come in and help us.
4: That's on the agenda setters. And that is the latest in news and sport. I'm Britt Aylin.
0: Australia, Scudder and Ed Coleman here. 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
10: Your Launceston weather forecast for today. Can't even get my headphones on. Currently sitting at 4 degrees with a top of 12 on the way. Cloudy day, chance of fog and frost this morning and a medium chance of showers to be expected. Tomorrow mostly cloudy with a top of 13 degrees and Saturday with rain, 90% chance and a top of 14.
11: Top of 12 and cloudy in Scottsdale today. Expect the chance of morning fog and a medium chance of showers most likely during the afternoon and evening with light winds. It's going to be sunny in 12 tomorrow for your Friday and a possible shower in 12 Saturday, around 10 to 20 mil expected. Currently sitting at 7 degrees.
10: And 5 degrees in St Helens with a top of 13, partly cloudy, areas of frost and patchy fog this morning and a medium pace of showers as well to be expected. Tomorrow, we have mostly cloudy with a top of 15 and Saturday, late showers, top of 15 also.
1: In a world of chaos, two legendary heroes were sent to bring peace and order to the planet. We couldn't afford them. So we're settling for the next best thing. Or what was available anyway. It's Nick and Marcus for breakfast on Chilli.
11: Yes, welcome on in. It is 6 minutes past six. The start to the end of the week, Friday Eve. Oh, boy.
10: 99-ish-ish-ish-ish-ish.
11: Show number 99-ish-ish-ish-ish. Recurring, you're right. I'm Nick, that's Marcus. I always feel like we should do introductions, you know, like...
10: Hi, I'm Marcus.
11: Hi, I'm Nick. Yeah, that's good enough.
10: Yeah, that's good. You're good. We sound different enough.
11: I'm so sorry.
10: What are you sorry for?
11: I'm just not going to be in the mood to talk at all today.
10: Are you a sicky boy?
11: Sicky boy, but also if you watched the screen last night, you probably saw the state of origin.
10: Oh yeah. I forgot.
11: The Maroons couldn't take it home last night.
10: Couldn't do much last night from the looks of it.
11: No, that was terrible. Absolutely terrible. This is such a sad day.
10: It's not normally that one-sided. That was horrible. Oh. Horrible watch.
11: I'm currently leaning back in my chair
10: in a death
11: position. The
10: street runs red. I mean, maroon.
11: I'm acting as if I've just been poisoned and I'm foaming at the mouth right now.
10: Yeah, you look rabid.
11: I'm probably going to fall off my chair today and just stay on the floor. Just do a light chalk outline where I used to be and continue on the show with Chalkline and Marcus, all right?
10: Maybe I'll give you a sip of some sea monkeys.
11: No, I'm not drinking those sea monkeys. There's no protein in that. But, no, I'll probably die as well.
10: Yeah, no, don't do that.
11: I don't want to turn up like them.
10: There's something wrong with that water.
11: And I'm sad from the sea monkeys. This week is the worst week on the planet Earth.
10: It's a bad day, isn't it, buddy?
11: Yeah, it's a bad day. But let's brighten it up. Imagine Dragons on top of the world. Oh, God.

0: Imagine Dragons. G'day, Nicomarcus. Chili breakfast. It is Thursday. I think I just almost said every day of the week all of my...
1: It's Friday.
0: Hope you're doing well. 11 minutes past six. It's all thanks to Country Club Tasmania. Marcus, I went to Macca's the other day, and I can't believe I haven't shown you this, but went to Macca's the other day, got my standard meal, Big Mac with 10 nugs.
1: That's your standard?
0: Yeah. That's what I'm rocking nowadays.
1: Large Big Mac meal?
0: Yep. Large Big Mac meal with an additional 10 nuggets on the side.
1: Good for you.
0: Oh, my gosh. I love it so much.
1: Enjoy it while it lasts, bud.
0: You do keep doing this threat thing of, like, the moment you hit this certain age...
1: I'm telling you now.
0: ...it's going to hit your gut.
1: Yep.
0: And
1: for a dude with Crohn's...
0: Yeah.
1: ...you eat, like, poo.
0: I don't eat poo.
1: I didn't say you eat poo. You said that. I said you eat like.
0: I hope people's streaming service or radio didn't cut out during that sentence.
1: You eat poo.
0: Oh, damn it. No, I don't eat poo. But the other day, I had an incredible moment where I put the bag on the passenger seat, driving away from Macca's, looking back in the mirror and going, you bloody beauty.
1: Yeah.
0: You're a cutie, aren't you? Couldn't pick it up for another day.
1: Bye, Macca's. See you tomorrow.
0: Reached my hand through the bag and pulled out the chips. That's always the roadie back home, the chippies.
1: Yeah, yeah.
0: I'm going to pull it out of my pocket right now.
1: Oh.
0: Look at the size of that chip.
1: You didn't eat it?
0: No.
1: You had that in your pocket?
0: The whole time. Hold it.
1: I don't want to hold it.
0: Look how long that chip is. Is that not incredibly
1: long? It's a long,
0: long
1: chip. Why?
0: But that's of biblical size.
1: Why don't you just eat it?
0: Well, I can't eat it now. It's like, listen, wait. Do I have something?
1: Wait, all right, where's our double nuggy gone?
0: I remember that dried up and broke in half, and then I threw it, and then it was like a firecracker in the studio.
1: That's right.
0: There were bits of...
1: It exploded in dust.
0: I hope no mechanic is listening that's... working in this office, but there's still bits of nugget in the panel. I don't think we can get that one out.
1: I forgot about that.
0: Can I just say,
1: a long chip. That's a good chip.
0: Is this not the longest chip you've seen from Macca's?
1: It's probably up there.
0: Can we keep it?
1: Here we go again. All right, yeah, chuck it up on the shelf. Let's just collect mouldy food.
0: It's not mouldy. Macca's doesn't go mouldy.
1: Well, that is a problem in itself.
0: It's good preservative food.
1: Yeah.
0: For the apocalypse.
1: Nick.
0: Maybe I set it up here.
1: Would you?
0: Up on the microphone.
1: I don't have to look at it.
0: I want you to... maybe we have it at... You know, like, babies have that mobile that goes above their crib?
1: You just want long chips.
0: Should we have long chip hanging above us constantly?
1: The long chip mobile.
0: Come on. You've got to admit, this is possibly the longest chip you've ever seen in your life.
1: Nick, I agreed.
0: Now, can I ask another question?
1: No, I'm not eating it.
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0: 25 minutes past six. Taylor Swift, Elizabeth Taylor here on Chilli Breakfast. Nick and Marcus with you. And it's all thanks to Country Club Tasmania. We're going to go to Spicy Single on the way after news, sport and weather next. But
1: Nico, you remember yesterday I was talking to you about the great catscape?
0: The great story.
1: For a quick recap for those that missed it yesterday, my cat did a runner. Right? Yeah. She's an indoor cat. We don't let her out because she's stupid. She'll get hit by a car. She's just not outdoor savvy. Although she's desperate to be out there.
0: Brand new environment for the cat as well.
1: Yeah. Look, perfect world. If we can set up a cat run for her, she'd be in heaven. She would absolutely love it. She'd be out
0: there.
1: What's
0: a cat run?
1: It's where you set up like an outdoor...
0: Like a hamster tube.
1: Kind of.
0: For a cat.
1: Basically. It's like a full mesh sort of run where they can be outdoors in the safety of... Some sort of...
0: I like it. It's not too bad.
1: Hamster wheel.
0: Yeah. Get her worn out, bring her back in.
1: Anyway, she's done a runner yesterday. She's completely run me around the house. So she's done laps of the house outdoors and then gone under the house, which has forced me to crawl under there and get her. And then end result is using the hose
0: to
1: basically blast her out from under the house and back inside.
0: Yep.
1: So
0: it's great technique as well. I've got to commend you on that.
1: Thank you.
0: Water blasting underneath the house.
1: Yeah, and I was covered in mud by the end of it. It was not a fun experience.
0: I totally would have gone for the classic like catnip underneath the house and
1: a cage
0: above it.
1: Oh, really?
0: Yeah.
1: Like, the full Looney Tunes crap.
0: Yeah, would have totally row-run at it.
1: So she got out again.
0: Really?
1: She did
0: yesterday?
1: It again. And she did it in front of Flick and I. Flick came home from work. I opened the door to say hi to her. Billy ran out the door to say hello to her. And then the cat just went, oh, opportunity, bang, out behind me.
0: She totally
1: and
0: just
1: Flick
0: zipped
1: looked
0: out
1: at her
0: it.
1: And she looked at me and went, she goes, let me handle it this time.
0: Yep.
1: And the cat's standing in the backyard looking back at us like, let's do this again, round
0: two. Oh, no.
1: And Flick goes, nah. And she storms over, doesn't hesitate, and just goes, get back inside. And the cat just looks at him and goes, and just sprints back into the house.
0: Flick's got the moves.
1: That was it.
0: You can totally
1: tell. No mucking around with her.
0: I honestly think, based off that, I think you're ready for kids.
1: Oh, my God.
0: Flick will put them in place. You're more than
1: happy. It took me a good 20 minutes to get her in last time and through, you know, running, crawling, hosing.
0: Flick's just a cat whisperer.
1: No, I don't know
0: That's
1: about that.
0: That's a cat whispering move.
1: She's instilled fear. I heard the Imperial March as she went to water.
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4: Good morning, I'm Gareth Thompson with your local news update. Acting Premier Bridget Archer says people should consider urgent care clinics and their GP in a bid to take the pressure off Launceston General Hospital. The ANMF says the hospital's ED was overflowing on Monday night with more than 70 patients waiting for a bed. Ms Archer says increased demand over winter is to be expected and doesn't warrant a blame game. She wants people to consider whether presenting to an ED is a necessary course of action, or whether a GP or urgent care clinic could provide the assessment patients need. The Premier is in Thailand and Japan for a trade mission this week as discussions continue with Kieran over the future of the Bogue site. As part of the mission, Jeremy Rockliffe will meet with senior executives from the brewery's parent company, Kieran. Mr Rockliffe says they want to ensure the strategic site is put to the best possible use going forward. It comes as an examiner-led roundtable of community advocates, including from the Chamber of Commerce and the Northern Tasmania Development Corporation, met yesterday to share thoughts on the site's redevelopment. Their ideas are set to be presented to the Premier at next week's Northern Economic Summit. Launceston will get to share in the excitement of the Big Bash League when games are played at Utah's Stadium in the 2026-27 season. It's been 10 years since Big Bash games were held in the state's north.
5: The average Hurricanes crowd down south is 10,000. So we're going to set the challenge to our northern cricket fans to beat the average crowd that you would get in Hobart.
4: Cricket Tasmania CEO Dominic Baker there. To the state's south, where a 37-year-old Tasmanian firefighter has been suspended from the TFS after he was charged with possessing bestiality material. He's set to appear before the Hobart Magistrates Court in October. And Tassie growers who rely on wild bees are at risk if varroa mite becomes established in the state, according to a new study. Researchers at the Tasmanian Institute of Agriculture have revealed feral honeybee colonies would be at greatest risk as they can't be treated in the same way as managed hives. Tasmania is currently free of the pest, which has hit the eastern and southern mainland states. And you're up to date with local news.
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6: Morning, I'm Britt Aylin. Telstra says a software fault's to blame for yesterday's nationwide mobile network outage, which led to more than 300 failed 000 calls. Across the country, thousands of customers were unable to make or receive calls or texts or access mobile data, with the blackout also affecting some regional train services. The V-Line network in Victoria is still experiencing disruptions this morning after the outage knocked out communications. Donald Trump's floating the idea of taking over a critical Iranian oil hub after his declaration that the ceasefire is over. The US president's called talks a waste of time as both sides swap strikes, while Iran's foreign minister says they don't answer vulgarity with vulgarity, but with action. And rental prices in Australia's capital cities have re-accelerated. The latest Domain figures reveal combined capital city house rents went up by $20 in the 3 months to June, the biggest jump in nearly 2 years. Chief residential economist Nicola Powell says it's been driven by increases in a handful of cities.
7: It's actually most evident in Sydney, Brisbane, Canberra and Darwin.
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6: In sport, the Dockers have decided to drop ruck Sean Darcy for tonight's clash with the Swans in Perth. The latter leaders opting to call up former Pie Mason Cox to support Luke Jackson, while Jaeger O'Meara also comes into the side. While there's just one change for Sydney, with Tom Papley returning from injury. A host of Essendon coaching candidates have been revealed to be in the pipeline for the top job. Hayden Skipworth, James Kelly, James Hurd and Corey Enright reportedly said to be asked by the Bombers if they want to be part of the selection process. And British wildcard Arthur Ferri set up a Wimbledon semi-final showdown with Alexander Zverev. Ferri downed Italian Flavio Cabolli in three sets overnight to advance, while Zverev beat American Taylor Fritz. That is the latest in news and sport. I'm Britt Aitlin.
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9: Yo, Lawn System weather forecast for today. Do you like that one?
10: It's a bit like Kramer when he has to walk through the door in Seinfeld. Yeah. It's like he does most of his line out in the corridor and then zips in. That's how I like to imagine
9: That's
10: it.
9: That's great. Now I can't unsee that. 4 degrees currently in Launceston, top of 12, cloudy with a chance of fog and frost this morning and a medium pace of showers, light winds. Tomorrow, mostly cloudy with a top of 13 and Saturday with rain, 90% chance, top of 14.
10: It's getting to a top of 12 today in Scottsdale. Expected to be a mostly cloudy day with the chance of morning fog, medium chance of showers, most likely during the afternoon and evening with light winds. Tops of 12 for your Friday and Saturday, possible shower both days. It's going to be around 10 to 20 mil expected on Saturday. It's currently sitting at 7 degrees.
9: And 5 degrees in St Helens with a top of 13, a partly cloudy day with areas of frost and patchy fog, and will be showers at a medium pace there as well, light winds. Tomorrow we're looking at a mostly cloudy Friday, top of 15, and Saturday with late showers, top of 15 also.
10: 22 minutes to 7. It is Nick and Marcus with you for your Thursday. Welcome on in. Great to have you along for breakfast. Right now, though, unfortunate for us, we got to go bruises and all with the spicy single.
11: Let's get ready to rumble! Kick it. It's the spicy single!
12: You gotta fight!
10: All thanks to Launceston Floor World, more than just flooring. Marcus and I get to battle it out with the spicy single each weekday morning. Now, this is up to you as well, the listener, to go vote on the Chile Instagram story, because we both picked a song, you vote, and the most voted song amongst the people gets played at the end of the show. Now, what have you picked today, Marcus?
9: Today, Nick, I've decided to go, and I don't really know why. I was looking for a reason.
10: Yeah.
9: Just give me a reason, I guess.

0: and clear, buddy. I'm hearing
1: Pink
0: you.
1: Featuring Nate Roos.
0: You've gone with that one today because I just feel like it's been a bit of a sucker punch to me. Last night, I just feel like I've got a bit of a bad day. Of course, I'm talking about Queensland also taking a sucker punch in the state of origin to the bloody Blues.
1: A sucker punch is a weird way to describe it.
0: Oh, it was a big sucker punch.
1: Maybe just turn up.
0: No, if you're a Queenslander, you know how this feels. When you're such a successful team as Queensland, this is a big punch to the face.
1: Yeah, sure.
0: So those are your two songs. You can go vote right now. Up next, it's your Daily Donut, updating you on the news the sweet way. Can I be-

0: James Hype Ferrari here on Chilli Breakfast. It's Nick and Marcus with you and the Daily Donut.
1: What do we got today, Nico?
0: Well, this is something that I think you will love.
2: Yep.
0: Talking Emmys. Now, the medical drama The Pitt, have you seen that?
2: Oh, no. I've heard really good things about it, though. I'm not really into your sort of hospital medical dramas, though.
0: Not even your Grey's.
2: No.
0: Your Grey's Anatomy.
2: Scrubs.
0: That's a great one as well.
2: And, like, I know people are probably scratching their head going, hang on, that's not a drama. It kind of is.
0: Yeah.
2: At times it is.
0: There's been a few seasons of drama.
2: Yeah.
0: Dramatic things have happened.
2: I think it covers both bases. I think.
0: What else happens in a hospital than drama? It's constant drama.
2: Yeah, that's kind of it. But I've heard The Pitt's very grounded. It's not as dramatic as Grey's Anatomy, so.
0: Oh, gosh. It's so gory, though.
2: Yeah.
0: It's like very, it's very, very visual.
2: Very real.
0: Yes. Yeah. It dominated this morning's Emmy nominations for the best in US television, picking up the most nominations with 25.
2: Wow, really?
0: 25 big nommies.
2: Yeah, that's huge.
0: Other big winners were Hacks, which received 24. I don't know Hacks.
2: I know Hacks. Again, I've watched it.
0: What's it about?
2: Hackers.
0: Hacking.
2: Hacking
0: their network.
2: No, I don't know.
0: It's also a new Apple TV horror comedy series called Widow's Bay, received 19. Shows are receiving a lot of Emmys, aren't they?
2: And again, I've heard a lot about this Widow's Bay as well.
0: Wow.
2: I'm just not keeping up with TV at the moment.
0: Maybe there is a reason to keep Apple TV.
2: Yeah.
0: I was thinking about ditching it very quickly.
2: Maybe I'll get it.
0: Maybe I stick around with it.
2: Why not?
0: As far as Aussies go, stop us if you've heard this one before. Sarah Snook. She's picked up a nod for lead actress in a limited series for her role in the mystery series All Her Fault.
2: Yeah.
0: You've seen that one?
2: No.
0: Heard of it?
2: But I love Snooki. Yeah.
0: You love Snooki.
2: Looky, looky, here's some Snooki.
0: What a great last name too. Snooki, where she plays a mother investigating the disappearance of her son.
2: Yeah.
0: It's a while until we find out if she actually wins. The ceremony is on the 15th of December, September, and it will be hosted by Law and Order SVU star Mariska Hargitay.
2: Oh, Mariska.
0: Yeah.
2: She's the redhead.
0: Oh, is she?
2: Yeah.
0: I've never seen Law and Order.
2: Dun, dun.
0: Oh, is that Law and Order? I thought that was NCIS.
2: Are you kidding me? Was that a joke?
0: Here's me thinking it was a segment in a Looney Tunes.
2: I am done with you.
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0: Morning, Nick and Marcus. Chilly breakfast for you Thursday. And on Thursday, we like to catch up and just see how the Tassie Devil team are doing. Let's get the update from Max Roney.
1: We've got that fire in our eyes, cause the dream is on the rise. We are the Devils, Tassie's team.
0: Bring them on in. Good morning, Maxie. How you doing, mate?
2: Good morning, guys. Thanks for having me.
0: Always great to have
3: Always
0: you on.
3: Always a pleasure.
0: Now, Maxie, how did your game go this last weekend?
2: Yeah, pretty good. So got through a 100% game at local, which was nice to be back out on the track after, basically 9 weeks of no games. And, yeah, it was nice to be running around
3: Wowzers.
2: Again.
3: When you say 100%, what do you mean by that?
2: Just full game minutes. So I wasn't having extra spells on the bench or anything like that. So
3: yeah, nice.
2: I wasn't on the ground the whole game.
0: How did you feel?
2: I was a little bit, cooked, like game fitness is so much different. You can do as much running as you want, but just like the physical contact and like repeat efforts and stuff just kind of,
3: a little less conditioned.
2: But it was still good fun. Played all right, so we didn't get the win, unfortunately, but I just enjoyed being back out there.
0: Well,

0: good.
1: Hopefully this coming week they can get you on the Tassie Devil team, because unfortunately as well for them, they recorded an L against Box Hill Hawks.
0: Close game, though.
1: Yeah, very close.
2: Yeah, it seemed like a very good game. My game was on a similar time, so I didn't get to watch much of it. But, yeah, like they fought back hard in the last quarter. I watched a bit of the vision back over and, yeah, just a bit unfortunate not to get the win.
1: Yeah.
0: You were mentioning off-air something about weather. What was the weather like, do you know, for that game?
2: Yeah, it was forecast to be pretty rainy and windy.
0: Yeah.
2: I'm pretty sure the rain held out, but it blowed a bit, left the screen, as it normally does at Dial Park.
1: Right.
2: But, yeah, like, we just couldn't get momentum in those first three quarters, and then got a bit of a run late, but again we left it late, so
0: you can always tell it's tough conditions when it's that low scoring game as well, like 71-76. So what's the feeling then coming into the Suns game, do you know?
2: We're just really trying to focus on the basics again, like team defense and just setting up structurally pretty strong, because after this Gold Coast game we got Williamstown and then a bye, and then we've got a hard run home with our last three games.
1: Nice.
2: Yeah, just trying to settle things down back in the finals and try and get some form.
1: Well, along with that, I've got to commend the VFL team, the Tassie Devil women's squad. They recorded another win, which is very exciting, and they're going up against the Cats this following week as well. You're both playing down at Hobart, which should be exciting.
2: Yeah, it'd be a really good day down at North Hobart. The women's team had a really good win. I watched the last quarter of theirs and they fought back hard. I think they were down all day and then kicked the last two or three goals, which, they fought Clinched really it. Hard. So it was good to get another win for them.
1: Yeah. Is there a chance, do you know, for them to make it any higher on the ladder at the moment, or are they pretty stable, unfortunately?
2: I think they're going pretty well. Like, they've got... there's only 13 teams in that comp, so I think if they get another win or two in the next couple of weeks, they'll be inside the top six, or it might be seven for them. So
1: that'll be elite if they can do it. Like, that'll be great to watch. Like, they're playing really well now.
2: They're doing really well, and they seem to come together as a side. I think it's just that continuity of playing with the same squad, so it's good. So
0: that's it. Maxie, just for the listener as well, and just for a little context, you're obviously you're doing a day job as a teaching, right?
2: Yeah, TA down at Clarendon Vale at the moment. So
0: that's it. We can hear all the kids
2: running past.
0: No, that's all right.
1: We can hear the little rummins back there.
0: You're a busy man. Hey, look, I just wanted to highlight as well. I mean, Tassie, you had a few losses, nothing major, but you're sitting on 7 wins, 5 losses for the Devils, but you're still sitting up there in 7th. I mean, by far not really out of it, although Geelong has a pretty tasty lead sitting at the top of the ladder on 48. It's only one or two game swing to put you guys in that top three category.
2: Yeah, it's that kind of fourth down to, I think it's about 13th, is separated by 2 games. And like, this one for us is really important. If we tick this one off, it kind of gives us a gap on dropping out of the 10. But that Geelong, I think they've lost one game out of 13.
0: Yeah, I think
2: they're going
0: right.
2: pretty
0: yeah.
2: strong.
0: Yeah.
2: They've got a lot of AFL-listed players most weeks. And then, the rest of the comp, kind of anyone can win on their day.
0: Yeah, that's right.
1: Well, we'll be looking out for it. That's at 10:35 this weekend at North Hobart Oval. Gold Coast Suns, hopefully you can play. I've got my fingers crossed for you, Maxie. And following that will be the Cats versus the Tassie Devil Women's as well, a bit later on in the day. So keep your eyes out for that. Maxie, always a pleasure, mate, and we'll catch up next week.
2: Thanks, guys. Thanks for having me.
0: Thanks, mate.
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1: Good morning, I'm Gareth Thompson. Primary healthcare in the north was in the spotlight this week as Minister for Health and Ageing, Mark Butler, toured urgent care clinics in Launceston, Devonport and Burnie. The Minister saying the bulk billing rate for general practice overall has climbed quite sharply in the north of Tasmania, with the northwest seeing a bulk billing rate that's increased to well over 90%. It comes as Launceston General Hospital's emergency department faces a surge of winter presentations. The hospital's ED was apparently packed on Monday night, with more than 70 people waiting for a bed, according to the nurses' union. The approved sale of more than 20,000 hectares of farming land in the state's northeast has prompted criticism from the state government. UK forestry investor Gresham House is snapping up Rushy Lagoon for more than $100 million. The decision had been before the Foreign Investment Review Board for more than 6 months before Treasurer Jim Chalmers finally gave it approval. The land was previously used for livestock. Acting Premier Bridget Archer said the sale would impact the state's agricultural capacity. Beekeepers are being encouraged to prepare for the instance of varroa mite reaching our shores. The parasitic mite has been destroying colonies on the mainland. Research suggests it can reduce populations by more than 90% within several years of establishment. Those who rely on managed hives are being encouraged to talk with beekeepers about preparedness, including hive monitoring, treatment plans, hive strength, future availability, and potential changes in pollination costs. Tasmanian Institute of Agriculture research suggesting the need to plan ahead for a future where feral honeybees may be less abundant and managed hives may become more expensive or harder to source. And a community roundtable in Launceston has considered the redevelopment of the Bogues Brewery site. The delegates, hosted by the Examiner, agreed a multi-use venue could have the potential to reinvigorate that part of the city for the long term. It comes as Jeremy Rockliffe is off to Asia for a trade mission this week, which could influence the future of the site. He'll meet with senior executives from Lion's parent company, Kirin, in Japan. And that's the latest in local.
0: 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Chilly National News now.
2: Morning, I'm Britt Aylin. Telstra's reportedly been hit with another network fault, preventing some calls getting through to 000. The telco confirmed a secondary issue last night following yesterday's nationwide outage, which is believed to have impacted around 300 calls to emergency services. Carol Bennett from the Communications Consumer Action Network telling Nine this simply should not be happening.
3: We need to see an uplift in this system. It's urgent and it's a high priority, and certainly the chaos, the disruption we saw yesterday, nobody expects and nobody should have to experience.
2: House rents across Australia's capital cities have recorded their biggest increase in almost 2 years. According to Domain, it's led by Sydney, Brisbane, Canberra and Darwin, while Melbourne, Perth, Adelaide and Hobart had more restrained growth. And if you're looking for a job that can't be replaced by AI, consider a trade. That's the message from the federal government with a new report finding the occupations with the least exposure to AI displacement to be those requiring vocational training, such as electricians, carpenters and plumbers, as well as cleaners, truck drivers and care workers.
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2: To sport now, and Tom Papley returns for the Swans tonight in their clash with Freo at Optus Stadium. The forward comes back into the side after battling a calf injury with Corey Warner out, while the Dockers have called up former Pye Mason Cox to come into the ruck to support Luke Jackson. St Kilda's Max King believes he can play AFL again this season. The key forward hasn't played at AFL level in over 2 years due to a knee injury, but he thinks he'll be back in the top side soon.
4: That's the aim. Like, I'm not rehabbing to help the Tours, but you know, whether I have to play one or two in that to get going, whatever the guys think, but I think I'll get to a spot where I'm ready to come in and help us.
2: Speaking there on the Agenda Setters, and that is the latest in news and sport. I'm Britt Aylin.
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0: 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Scamander Beach Resort is centrally located on the beautiful east coast of Tasmania, where the beaches are pristine, the air is clean, and the views are breathtaking. Scamander Beach Resort, the place to be on the east coast. Chili's three-day forecast.
7: Your lawn system weather forecast for today. What? I don't have to wear headphones when I do this.
8: No, you don't, but you also have to have your microphone in front of you.
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8: Where was it last one?
7: It was swinging around toward me.
8: That's right.
7: In front of me. 4 degrees currently in Launceston, top of 12. Chance of fog and frost this morning and a medium pace of showers, light winds coming through. Tomorrow, Friday, mostly cloudy, top of 13. And Saturday with rain, 90% chance and a top of 14.
8: May I ask a question?
7: Yes, Nick.
8: What's a medium pace of showers?
7: The showers are coming in at a medium pace.
8: Adam Sandler also made a song about the medium pace of showers. Top of 12, mostly cloudy in Scottsdale today. Expect the chance of morning fog, medium pace of showers. Most likely during the afternoon and evening with light winds. Possible showers on the way for you next couple of days. Tops of 12 Friday and Saturday. It's currently sitting at 7 degrees.
7: 5 degrees in St Helens with a top of 13. Partly cloudy areas of frost and patchy fog this morning and showers coming in at a medium pace. Tomorrow we do have, for your Friday, mostly cloudy, top of 15. And Saturday, late showers, top of 15 also.
0: In a world of chaos, two legendary heroes were sent to bring peace and order to the planet. We couldn't afford them. So we're settling for the next best thing. Or what was available anyway. It's Nick and Marcus for breakfast on Chili. Yes.
8: 9 minutes past seven. Nick and Marcus with you for your Thursday, Friday Eve. If you want to get up and about that. On the way, very exciting. We're going to have Josh Willey on the show. He's the leader of the opposition. He's the leader of Labor at the moment in Tasmania. We're going to have him on the show. He wants to talk about with boats closing, businesses not doing what they are not doing the best. He wants to talk about plan of action almost.
7: Cover all bases.
8: Yeah, which yep. I can't wait to have a chat to him. It's going to be the first time I've met Josh on the show. I haven't
7: met really?
8: Him outside of the show either.
7: Oh, there you go.
8: So I can't wait to actually meet him. We also asked the question on the Facebook, what was your last VHS recording? Now, give us a call anytime, 633-1591. You can answer and we might have some movie passes for you because we're known for giving out movie passes to village
7: cinemas.
8: We
7: certainly are.
8: We're also going to talk about a chit-chat post that was posted yesterday.
7: Yeah.
8: Yesterday? I had no idea about this. Medium pace of showers. Can I just ask this? So you're guaranteeing there's going to be showers, but
7: it's not going to be heavy showers because they describe it as heavy showers.
8: Yeah,
7: and it's not a light showers as they've described them as light showers.
8: Yeah, but you're guaranteeing that it will be medium pace.
7: Yeah, it's going to be somewhere between light showers and heavy rain. It's going to be at a medium pace.
8: But let me just say, there's a big difference between medium chance and medium pace.
7: Yeah, the medium chance means there's only a half chance that you're going to get rain that day, whereas the rain's definitely happening. It's just coming in.
8: It's 100% then?
7: 90%. At a medium pace.
8: Get on with the show. Saw you dig the biggest hole of your lifetime and try and dig your way out of it.
7: I wasn't
8: you
7: digging anything. No I'm just talking about the weather.
8: You got no more dirt left to dig yourself
7: Nick.
8: Out of.
7: What are you
8: There's
7: talking
8: no
7: about?
8: There's no water bucket to get you out of this one. I'm having a rant on the way next, so brace yourself.

0: 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So listen out for J-Haas and go register for yourself. But with that, I got to have a rant.
1: And for those of you listening to that intro and just being that little bit confused, it's because we refer to it as a T-Rant.
0: That's right.
1: T-Rantosaurus.
0: We released the T-Rantosaurus onto the world. We've got him caged here in the studio, and I'm going to start off a bit light and topical.
1: Okay.
0: My rant has to do with the World Cup. Okay. It's got to do with FIFA, unfortunately.
1: Rants can't start off light and topical.
0: Well,
1: rant, go for it.
0: I know, I'm just pacing myself at the moment.
1: A medium pace?
0: Yeah, at a medium pace. 100% of a medium pace at the moment. We'll see how it develops. But I was watching the World Cup with you, because this is the first time I've watched soccer on the TV. I played FIFA as a kid,
1: gotcha.
0: Loved FIFA.
1: Gotcha.
0: Now watching the World Cup with you, it is infuriating.
1: Yeah.
0: And I'm not even infuriated.
1: Welcome to the party, pal.
0: I'm not not raging at the fact that it's so tense or anything like that.
1: No.
0: I'm raging at the fact that people are falling down on the ground after getting lightly tapped on the shoulder.
1: It's infamous for being one of the most dramatic sports.
0: How
1: in
0: do you,
1: every sense of the word.
0: Why are we supporting this, though? Why are we supporting this behaviour? Kids are watching this on TV and they're going, oh, maybe if I get lightly hurt, I might get reward.
1: Yeah.
0: No, stop this behaviour that's going on TV. This should not be promoted. Does this happen in real life soccer? Like actual, like...
1: No, yeah. It's stop. Here's the thing. Coming from coaching women,
0: yeah,
1: you don't see it at all.
0: Women get back up.
1: The game just don't do it. They'll cop a broken nose. There'll be blood all over their face. They'll get back up and they'll keep going.
0: Yeah.
1: Or get stretchered off. There's no in between.
0: You go hard or go home.
1: With the men, they get tripped, they get tackled, they whatever, and they are rolling around. They're smacking the ground.
0: They're yelling, and
1: as soon as the call hasn't gone their way, they immediately get up and right up in the ref's face and start arguing the point, or they walk away and go, oh, well, and then move on.
0: I just don't get how this is, like, probably the biggest sport in the world.
1: Yeah.
0: And yet we're still supporting it and for all the antics that go on.
1: The biggest case of the boy that cried wolf. Do you know what I mean?
0: Yeah.
1: Like, the amount of injuries that look like have happened and haven't, and then when one actually happens, you go, get up!
0: But then you watch, like, you watch your rugby league, you watch your AFLs, and they take it. Like, sometimes they might try and play for the
1: problem is, because it's because of the ruling, it's the rules, right? It's the rules of the game.
0: Well, the rules need to change.
1: Yeah, maybe. Because of the non-contact way of being able to tackle.
0: Yeah.
1: They're abusing the rule. That's all it is. All they're doing is capitalizing on a loophole within the rules.
0: I tell you
1: to
0: what,
1: try and gain a free kick and gain an advantage.
0: They're abusing my time. They're abusing my space and my brain.
1: Yeah.
0: I dare not watch another World Cup after this one.
1: I'm with you. I'm not going to stop watching the sport, but it is my least favorite part of the sport.
0: It is so wimpy and so childlike. I never want to watch it again. Rant over.
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1: JB.
0: Chicken. Beef chicken.
1: Speed demon, beef chicken. That's whatever you hear here on Chilli Breakfast. G'day, Nick and Marcus with you, 27 minutes past 7. We're going to ask at 633-1591, what was the last thing that you recorded on VHS? Or do you remember recording on VHS after Newsport and Weather Next? But we... Well, I didn't even see this.
2: I told you about this morning on the walk-in.
1: Yeah.
2: And, I caught this yesterday, and I had a bunch of messages come through yesterday from other people who caught it at the same time.
1: This is something that happened on Lonnie Chit Chat
2: last
1: night.
2: We got a random mention on Chit Chat yesterday.
1: Which is always a great, great humbling thing, isn't it, when you appear on Chit Chat?
2: It is, yeah. I don't know what it is that I want to know more about on this one. Like, it raises so many questions. But the post itself, and this is this whole thing with Chit Chat, is the anonymity of posters.
1: Everyone's
2: right?
1: A plum or a celery or a parrot. Like, you've got all these species. You've got Zootopia. It's all the casts of Zootopia and Sausage Party.
2: I'm just going to throw this one out there because, hell, it's not your real name. Joyful Grape 1208.
1: Marcus, you can't. That's defamation.
2: I just did it. Nah. Joyful Grape. Capital J, capital G, Joyful Grape 1208 has posted, jokes on you. This is actually quite funny. Jokes on you to the good-looking woman at the pub who gave me the fake phone number last night.
1: Yeah.
2: It got me through to Nick and Marcus on Chilli, and now I've just won some free cinema tickets and a box of Sea Monkeys.
1: Nice work.
2: So
1: that's a big win. I don't remember that call, but...
2: I will say for the crowd... I don't think this person did, in fact, win those things.
1: No, not at all.
2: it doesn't make it any less funny either way.
1: This is a great, great message. very humbling. If you do want to win these Sea Monkeys, definitely give us a call.
2: Here's the thing. They're yours to take if you want, because they're dead.
1: We're getting rid of them now.
2: If you want some dead Sea Monkeys, give us a call on 633-1591.
1: If you want very toxic water.
2: Yeah, break the anonymity. Who are you? Who are this masked hero?
1: It's not masked hero, stop it. They're not heroes for wanting Sea Monkeys or even threatening to take the Sea Monkeys or even joking about the Sea Monkeys. I don't take jokes with the Sea Monkeys.
2: Hey, look, if you take the Sea Monkeys, we might even give you that free cinema pass. How about that?
1: Well, that's pushing it, but we might. That's almost like the carrot for the mule, isn't it?
2: I know. I just want to bring them out of hiding. I want to know who this person is.
1: The comments are great for this, though, aren't they?
2: Yeah. She has certainly dodged a bullet. It seems to be a bit of a through line here.
1: Yeah. Amen. She definitely dodged a bullet. You got a good prize.
2: If she exists at all. I don't know much about this story, but I don't know what to believe.
1: Yeah, this is beautiful. This is a beautiful love story between a person and their sea monkeys and movie tickets to Village Cinemas.
2: This is very funny.
1: Yeah, go on.
2: No, that's it. That's all I've got. I'm not going to read out the other comments. They're so inappropriate.
1: No, go on. One more.
2: One more?
1: Yeah.
2: One
1: more really good one.
2: Okay.
1: Well, let's give them the time of day on air. And say their name.
2: Okay. Ha, ha, ha. Lucky it was not Mum's phone number.
1: It'd be so Tasmanian if it was.
2: Yeah. Yeah, I don't know.
1: Thanks, Chit Chat. You've done it again.
3: 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Thanks to Country Club Tasmania, Country Club Avenue, Prospect Vale.
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12: Good morning, I'm Gareth Thompson with your local news update. A meeting of community advocates in Launceston has breathed optimism into a potential redevelopment of the Bogue site. The roundtable, hosted by the Examiner, has recommended a committee be formed to guide redevelopment of the site into a multi-use venue that could reinvigorate that part of the city. The group noted challenges around heritage protections, zoning issues that prevent residential development, and the need for remediation works. They're said to bring their ideas to the Premier at next week's Northern Economic Summit. It comes as Jeremy Rockliffe is off to Asia for a trade mission this week, which is set to include a much-anticipated meeting with Kirin executives. Mr. Rockliffe is expected to discuss the importance of the site to Northern Tasmania with the Bogues owners. It comes as a petition to save the brewery reaches over 3,500 signatures. The Federal Health Minister has paid a visit to the state's north this week, spruiking the government's urgent care clinics in Lonnie, Devonport and Burnie, and increased bulk billing rates. He's revealed the bulk billing rate for general practice overall has climbed quite sharply in the north. It comes as the Nurses Union has slammed the conditions at LGH, pointing to more than 70 presentations waiting for a bed in the emergency department on Monday. The state and federal ministers urging non-life-threatening cases to visit urgent care or a GP. A Southern Tasmanian firefighter has been charged with one count of possessing bestiality material following an investigation by police. Authorities say they found the material on a storage device. The 37-year-old's been suspended from the TFS and he'll face court in October. And it's hoped Launceston crowds can show up in greater force than Hobart's when the Big Bash League returns to the state's north. Games will be played at Utah Stadium for the 2026-27 season. Cricket Tasmania CEO Dominic Baker says he hopes Lonnie will bring plenty of excitement.
13: We'll be in town for a couple of days prior, running clinics, getting young kids inspired for cricket, spending some money in the local economy and ensuring that it really becomes a festival of cricket over 3 or 4 days.
12: It's been 10 years since Big Bash games were held in the state's north. And that's the latest in local news.
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14: Morning, I'm Britt Anglin. Telstra's admitted yesterday's outage was much worse than it thought, with a secondary issue leading to hundreds of calls failing to connect directly with emergency services. The telco's chief operating officer, Michael Ackland, is blaming the outage on a software issue.
15: We have followed our process, and we believe that we've been able to work through those welfare calls in an appropriate sense.
14: Telstra says its welfare check process remains in place this morning, advising any customers having trouble getting through to 000 to either wait for the call to be connected via an alternative network or to try calling from a different phone. The ceasefire between the United States and Iran appears to have collapsed, with US President Donald Trump declaring the interim agreement to end the conflict is over after indirect talks failed to make progress. America's launched fresh strikes against Iranian targets, with threats of more to come. And Aussie Sarah Snook is up for two Emmys at this year's awards. The actress nominated for her role in All Her Fault, while Nicole Kidman is in the running for an executive producer prize.
16: Waterfalls, bushwalks, dirt bike and mountain trails, a great country pub, and a beer-drinking pig named Priscilla. It's got to be the pub in the paddock in Pyngana. Chilli, your sport now.
14: In sport, British wildcard Arthur Ferri set up a Wimbledon semi-final showdown against Alexander Zverev. Ferri downed Italian Flavio Cavoli in three sets overnight to advance, while Zverev beat American Taylor Fritz. And Michael Voss says Carlton caretaker Josh Fraser should put his hand up for the head coaching job. The interim coach said he hadn't been asked by the club to throw his hat in the ring after Voss's departure, but the former Blues coach has told AFL 360 he thinks Josh will get the call up.
17: If I had my chips in on something, I would say that the candidates that are there right now will probably be explored. And once that has got down to the final two or three, that might be the time when Josh enters the race.
14: And that's the latest in news and sport. I'm Britt Aylin.
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2: Your lawn system weather forecast for today, currently sitting at 5 degrees with a top of 12 on the way. A cloudy day with a chance of fog and frost this morning and a medium chance of showers, lighter winds coming in. Friday, mostly cloudy with a top of 13 degrees there, and Saturday is a rainy day with a top of 14.
1: Taking a look in Scottsdale, top of 12, it's going to be mostly cloudy with the chance of morning fog and a medium chance of showers, most likely during the afternoon and evening. Possible showers on the way over the next couple of days. Tops of 12 Friday and Saturday. It's sitting at 7 degrees right now.
2: 6 degrees in St Helens with a top of 13 there. A mostly cloudy day. Areas of frost and patchy fog this morning and a slight chance of showers as well. Tomorrow we're looking at a mostly cloudy Friday, top of 15. And your Saturday, late showers with a top of 15 also.
20: 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It's Nick and Marcus for breakfast on Chilli.
1: Hey, howdy, hey, welcome on in. It is 20 minutes to 8 here on Chilli Breakfast.
2: Hey, Nico, before you go soliciting what's coming up next, yep, can I just say there is some psychotic behaviour here at this station.
1: Why, what's going on?
2: Who's putting peanut butter in the fridge?
1: Don't.
2: There is a jar of peanut butter in the staff fridge.
1: No, there isn't.
2: Yes, there is.
1: Was it you?
2: No.
1: You just had the peanut butter.
2: Yeah, but mine's out there. I brought it from here to there. It's still sitting out.
1: Get out.
2: I opened the fridge to get milk for my coffee, and there's a full jar of peanut butter on the top shelf.
1: Don't fridge peanut butter.
2: You do not fridge peanut butter.
1: What's the point of fridging it? It's already gluggy enough.
2: Are we going to have to investigate this?
1: Oh, my gosh. Do we have to put... We got a bunch of these trackers from Life 360. Yeah. Do we have to Life 360 someone?
2: I think so.
1: Oh, my gosh. We almost need, like, FBI investigation. Someone to get prints on the peanut butter.
2: Yeah.
1: Well, I don't think I can keep going with the show after that.
2: I know,
1: that.
2: Sorry, I've thrown you for six. Well, hey, coming up on the show, we do have, what was your last VHS?
1: I feel like this is a big one.
2: We've chucked it up on the Chili Facebook page. And if you haven't thrown a comment up there already and given us a little bit of a like, definitely give us a call on 633-15901. What was the last VHS that you recorded? If you can remember, or at least what was something that you notoriously recorded on VHS, Nicky?
1: I don't
2: okay?
1: feel good.
2: No.
1: Someone's actually getting away with that in their office.
2: Yeah, I know, it's okay. I'm trying to brush past it, but I had to tell you.
1: Wow. No, you know what? We're changing the question. Do you put peanut butter in the fridge? Nah, it is a VHS. What do you remember recording? We want your classic memory, 633-15901. Also, we're going to have Josh Willey, the leader of the opposition here in Tasmania. He's going to be coming on the show to talk about the recent closure of Bogues,
2: yes.
1: What we can do maybe as a society together.
2: Yeah. As well as the closure of the venues down south
1: of
2: in
1: course.
2: Hobart.
1: We're getting all the updates. Maybe we might get a Neil the Seal update as well.
2: Oh, yeah.
1: That'd be good. I'd love
2: That'd
1: to hear from that guy. But, yeah, awaiting that one from 8. But, yes, what do you remember watching on VHS? 633-15901. Train now. Hey, Soul Sister.

0: Soul Sister, Chilli Breakfast. G'day, it's Nick and Marcus with you. Currently just past 8:15. And we asked the question up on the Facebook, what do you remember recording on VCR? Now, this is so good. I think I just got the last sneeze of the VCR and VHS.
1: The last sneeze of it.
0: Yeah. mean, it was such a good little brick to hold in your hands. Shove it in the TV. I never rewinded, though.
1: Oh, that's
0: I was
1: criminal.
0: Too young to rewind.
1: Come on now.
0: I was never a rewinder. I always didn't understand why it wasn't just going back to the start.
1: Yeah, because of you.
0: Yeah. I was the problem in that situation.
1: I got a lot of watch out of VHS, obviously. I don't remember recording all that much.
0: No.
1: It was never really my thing. I didn't care enough to record something necessarily. My parents were very big on it, obviously.
0: Yeah.
1: They'd always record
0: what
1: stuff.
0: What do you remember them recording?
1: Well, I did record one thing, I recorded a couple of things, but yep. I remember specifically this being the last thing I ever recorded, and I still have it on VHS as a recording.
0: Right? What is it?
1: It was episode 4. Star Wars. A New Hope.
0: Very good.
1: It was incredible. And like,
0: wow.
1: And you hit stop when it hits the ads.
0: Yeah.
1: And record again when it gets out of the ads so that you get an almost seamless sort of run of the film.
0: Is it a bit janky? Like, do they...
1: Oh, yeah. Like, it's not smooth.
0: I never understand this with ads, right? Do they always like cut out like a little bit of a scene?
1: They do. So, yeah, the scene, again, the transition's not smooth at all.
0: Yeah.
1: It sort of fades into the ad.
0: That's
1: almost,
0: right.
1: Which is, yeah, annoying. So when you do hit stop, you either lose a little bit of the scene or you catch just that little bit of the ad.
0: Yeah. My parents have a notorious story. My dad would go off to work and, like, he would tell Mum to record The Simpsons.
1: Okay.
0: And she had to be on standby to cut all the ads out. So it was her job. Mum should be the most well-versed with Simpsons quotes in the world. But yeah, she knows The Simpsons and she's able. Mum should be the most well-versed with Simpsons quotes in the world. But yeah, she knows The Simpsons and she's able to get references. But, like, I don't

0: Like that.
1: Way too much work.
0: Yeah, way too much effort remembering it. We asked you on the Facebook as well, and we're going to ask you at 633-15901. We've got Village Cinema passes if you want for your answer. We got rages of big answer on the Facebook. This is absolutely nuts. Andrew, Walking Andrew, Kerry said rage.
1: Oh, yeah, a few rages.
0: Liam McKellen, rage.
1: And you asked me before, why rage? And I said, well, it's to do with people just want to re-watch music clips.
0: But like, it's on all the time.
1: Yeah, but you don't always catch the same ones. Like, it's not like it's a repeat thing. Like, rage was so sporadic when it came to, you know, what was on and what was played.
0: Yeah, I guess so.
1: There's no real structure to it.
0: But you'd, I reckon there's some old records of rage out there somewhere. I'd love to see old rage.
1: Yeah.
0: People recording their wedding video. Linda recorded her wedding video 2002. Daniel said every AFL grand final from 1991 to 2004, the 97 and 98 ones were pretty worn out. Of course it was, bros.
1: Come on, Daniel.
0: Terrible. a lot of rage. Naomi messaged in saying, myself on Australian Idol, I wasn't seen just standing outside in the car.
1: Someone there's written Sunrise, the Sunrise broadcast of when the Beaconsfield miners were trapped.
0: That's a big moment.
1: Yeah.
0: You've got to record that moment.
1: Yeah.
0: News would totally, like,
1: when was that? Did we still have VHSs then? I don't remember recording anything around that time.
0: No, I think people held on to recordings way longer than those mines held on to the miners. I think
1: you outdated everyone else on that one.
0: 633-15901. What did you record on VHS?
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0: Nick and Marcus with you here on Chilli Breakfast. All thanks to Country Club Tasmania. Now, on the way, I'm going to be telling you about something that Adam Sandler got up to around the time of Taylor Swift's wedding. Now, this is going to be interesting, but so typical for Adam Sandler in such an extreme way.
1: Okay.
0: I'll let you know about that. We also have Josh Willey coming in to have a chat with us about the recent closure of Bogues and all the pubs closing down. We're going to get some updates from him and what's going to be happening, I think. But right now, we're asking you, what was the last thing you remember recording on VHS, VCR? What do you remember being on it? 633-15901. We got James. Good morning, James. What do you remember recording on VCR?
2: Oh, I don't remember recording and stuff, but my mother-in-law still records on VCR now.
0: Get out. Really?
1: Where's she buying them from?
2: I don't know, but I was around there the other day, and the old boy was sitting there watching that shark show, and I said, where are you watching that, on catch-up or whatever? And he goes, nah, Chris recorded it.
0: Does the VCR still go in modern-day TVs?
1: Wait, I know that...
2: She's still got it on her flat-screen TV, man.
0: No flipping... Is it?
1: No. So, hey, just a question, though. Do they have Foxtel or some...
2: No, they don't have any streaming services, nothing
1: wow,
2: like that.
1: Wow, because I know with Foxtel you can record things on there. Yeah. I just wondered if maybe that's what was happening.
2: On the VCR, like on a videotape.
1: Kidding.
0: Genuine, solid brick of a black brick of a VHS.
1: I'm guessing, because I'm pretty sure you can't buy VHS to do that with anymore, so surely...
0: No, you could.
2: You can, at the mission shop, mate.
0: Yeah.
1: Oh, of course
0: you just grab, like, old videos that no one's watching and wipe them, wouldn't you?
1: Well, can you do
2: that?
1: Yeah,
2: the tip shop.
0: Yeah. I think you can wipe them.
1: Why did I think you couldn't just record over the top of any standard VHS? It had to be, like, a specific... Yeah.
0: I don't know. Maybe you can't.
2: Just record over the top.
1: Oh.
0: So you're getting...
2: But there you go. But that's what the mother-in-law does to this day.
1: Wow.
0: Wow. So they're still doing it. That's absolutely insane.
1: What's the quality like on a flat screen especially?
2: I don't watch it, mate. I just saw it happen the other day.
0: You look away when you see it.
1: Yeah. It hurts my eyes.
2: Wow. Yep.
0: What, do you remember your last video?
2: When was it? I don't know. My ex-partner in Adelaide had a video, like a VHS shop.
1: Oh, like VHS shop?
2: Video,
1: yeah,
2: really? Video Easy or something, so I remember DVDs, but...
0: Not really video.
2: No, I could say probably Debbie Does Dallas, but we shouldn't really say that on the radio, could we?
0: Well, Debbie Does Dallas, the latest episode of Shark Tank, who cares?
1: Yeah.
0: It's all on VHS, isn't it? James, thank you very much, mate. We'll get your details and we'll get you along to Village Cinemas Launceston.
2: No worries. Thanks, boys.
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17: Good morning, I'm Gareth Thompson with your local news update. Acting Premier Bridget Archer says people should consider urgent care clinics and their GP in a bid to take the pressure off Launceston General Hospital. The ANMF says the hospital's ED was overflowing on Monday night with more than 70 patients waiting for a bed. Ms Archer says increased demand over winter is to be expected and doesn't warrant a blame game. She wants people to consider whether presenting to an ED is a necessary course of action, or whether a GP or urgent care clinic could provide the assessment patients need. The Premier is in Thailand and Japan for a trade mission this week as discussions continue with Kieran over the future of the Bogue site. As part of the mission, Jeremy Rockliffe will meet with senior executives from the brewery's parent company, Kieran. Mr Rockliffe says they want to ensure the strategic site is put to the best possible use going forward. It comes as an examiner-led roundtable of community advocates, including from the Chamber of Commerce and the Northern Tasmania Development Corporation, met yesterday to share thoughts on the site's redevelopment. Their ideas are set to be presented to the Premier at next week's Northern Economic Summit. Launceston will get to share in the excitement of the Big Bash League when games are played at Utah's Stadium in the 2026-27 season. It's been 10 years since Big Bash games were held in the state's north.
18: The average Hurricanes crowd down south is 10,000. So we're going to set the challenge to our northern cricket fans to beat the average crowd that you would get in Hobart.
17: Cricket Tasmania CEO Dominic Baker there. To the state south, where a 37-year-old Tasmanian firefighter has been suspended from the TFS after he was charged with possessing bestiality material. He's set to appear before the Hobart Magistrates Court in October. And Tassie growers who rely on wild bees are at risk if varroa mite becomes established in the state, according to a new study. Researchers at the Tasmanian Institute of Agriculture have revealed feral honeybee colonies would be at greatest risk as they can't be treated in the same way as managed hives. Tasmania is currently free of the pest, which has hit the eastern and southern mainland states. And you're up to date with local news.
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19: Morning, I'm Britt Aylin. Telstra's woes aren't quite over yet, with the telco now dealing with a second network issue following yesterday's nationwide outage. Techs have been working overnight to resolve a fresh problem that's seen some customers having difficulty getting through to 000. Federal Labor frontbencher Amanda Rishworth telling Nine this should not be happening.
20: It is unacceptable, to be quite frank, and there are real questions for Telstra about what they are doing. There's obviously investigations by ACMA underway, as well as the 000 custodian.
19: Rental prices in Australia's capital cities have re-accelerated. The latest figures from Domain reveal combined cap city house rents went up by $20 in the 3 months to June, the biggest jump in almost 2 years. And an American man's pleaded guilty to unlawfully residing in a national forest and violating federal fire restrictions after he was arrested at an illegal campsite in Arizona. Mark Gatz had reportedly been living in the forest for 8 years, surrounded by what officials described as approximately 1,000 pounds or around 450 kilos. Kilos of rubbish.
16: Get the jump on your next project with the mighty helpful team at Mitre 10 and check Mitre 10 socials for the latest offers and updates. That's mighty helpful. Mitre 10, Chile, your sport now.
19: To the latest in sport now, and Alexander Zverev's advance to the semi-finals at Wimbledon for the very first time. The German star beat Taylor Fritz overnight, ending the American's run of 7 straight wins. Zverev will now face British wildcard Arthur Ferry in the semis. And in AFL, Max King says he believes he can be back in St Kilda's top side this year. The key forward returned through the VFL earlier this season after recovering from a troublesome knee injury.
21: Not particularly interested in coming back to be where I was. There's steps to that, and whether it takes a couple of weeks, a couple of months, whatever it is, I feel like I can come back and be a really good player for the Saints.
19: Speaking on the agenda setters there. And that is the latest in news and sport. I'm Britt Allen.
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7: What's... You want to have another crack? Thank you. Let's put the swords down.

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1: Your lawn system weather forecast for today. We're currently sitting at 4 degrees with a top of 12 on the way. A mostly cloudy day to look forward to. Chance of fog and frost this morning and a medium chance of showers coming through. Some lighter winds to expect as well. Friday, mostly cloudy with a top of 13 degrees there. And Saturday, a rainy day, 90% chance and a top of 14.
2: Top of 12 and a late shower expected in Scottsdale. Expect the chance of morning fog, medium chance of showers, most likely during the afternoon and evening with light winds. Expect some late showers over your next couple of days. Tops of 12 for both Friday and Saturday. It's currently sitting at 7 degrees.
1: 6 degrees in St Helens with a top of 13 there. Mostly cloudy, areas of frost and patchy fog. Slight chance of showers and light winds again. Friday mostly cloudy with a top of 15 degrees and Saturday with late showers and also a top of 15.
0: In a world of chaos, two legendary heroes were sent to bring peace and order to the planet. But we couldn't afford them. So we're settling for the next best thing. Or what was available anyway. It's Nick and Marcus for breakfast on Chili.
2: Yo, welcome on in. Welcome to your Thursday, Friday Eve, if you want to party hard early. 11 minutes past 8 is Nick and Marcus with you. On the way, I'm going to be telling you something that Adam Sandler got up to in the recent events of Taylor Swift and Travis Kelce getting married. Adam Sandler may have called the cops for one reason. I'll tell you why.
1: If he didn't do it, I was going to. I'll tell you now.
2: It might not be for the reason that you think. And if it happens to be the same reason, I'll be very surprised and kudos to you. Well done, my friend.
1: Okay.
2: But we got Josh Willey, leader of the opposition here in Tasmania, on the way after this song. He's awaiting his chat, so let's get him in next. Drive safe.

0: Carl Smith, Noel Horan, Drive Safe here on Chilli Breakfast. You've got Nick and Marcus, and we've got the Leader of the Opposition with us right now. It's Josh Willey. Thanks for joining us, mate.
1: Good morning, Nick. Good morning, Marcus. And good morning to your listeners.
0: Good to finally meet you. Look, this is exciting because, well, not under exciting events, I'll just say.
2: There's a lot happening.
0: There's a lot going on here in Lonnie. We know the recent closure of Bogues, unfortunately. Hawthorn's ditching us. They're going over. Well, they're not voluntary ditching.
2: But it seems to be everything all at once is what's the feeling going through the community at the moment. And obviously all capped off with, you know, seven major businesses now being shut down in Hobart as well. And it's just this big sweep and
0: it's
2: maybe causing just that little hint of panic through the community.
1: Yeah, I think people are losing a lot of hope, aren't they?
0: Yeah.
1: When it comes to Bogues and Hawthorn, I grew up here. I know how intrinsic they are to the city and how proud people are that they brew beer here, and Bogues has had a long history. So
0: yeah, a long established history. They've got the Est in front of a rather old number as well, so you know it's pretty old when it's an 1800 number.
1: Yeah. Yeah, I've been spending a lot of time up here lately, and we met with the workers at Bogues the other day.
0: Yeah, how was that?
1: They're obviously going through a really tough time.
2: Of course.
1: It's in the Labor Party's DNA to support workers, so it was really keen to go and meet with them and just have a chat, and they're devastated, as you would expect. But they're running a campaign at the moment to try and find a new buyer and try and convince Lion, the owner, to sell not only the building but the brand.
2: Okay.
1: And so we're backing him in on that campaign, but it's going to be tough.
0: Yeah.
1: And we know that the Premier's in Japan at the moment. He's talking to Lion potentially about another use of the building, I would expect. It's going to be a hard transition for the city.
0: With this campaign, is there a way that the people of Launceston North East, you know, people of Tasmania, is there a way we can even back that as well?
1: Yeah, I think just supporting workers and supporting the economy here in Tasmania is really important. I know people are really struggling with the cost of living. That's half the issue at the moment when you're talking about the pubs. People just don't have money in their pocket. So they're not going out and eating and having a good time. And some of these venues are really struggling. And it's usually the hospitality and tourism sector that are the canary in the coal mine when it comes to the economy.
0: Yeah, yep. So what can we do in this scenario situation with... We were even talking off air, Marcus, about, you know, we want to support local. We want to keep doing these things, going to pubs. But then the moment, like, you spend money there, you've run out of money for the month.
2: Here's what I want to throw into the wind. It's just my thoughts on this in the last couple of days. You know, we've had the Island Escape Festival, for example, here in Launceston. Went off. Thousands of people, local vendors and talent and artists and, you know, just pushing local the entire way through. And the support's there, you know. So what is it that venues, for example, are lacking in now, other than just general support from the community? But there's got to be something that we're not doing in terms of backing them enough to entice them out and going out on the town now. Is it just the fact that prices are going up that is just too expensive? Because people are still spending at these festivals. You know, people are still going to these one-time events.
1: Yeah, I think those festivals are really important events. They help, particularly in wintertime, get some of these businesses through a slowdown over the winter break for them. But in terms of venues, they've got to keep adapting. Younger people are going out less and less. Drinking less alcohol too.
2: That's right.
1: So businesses need to adapt, but it's a tough environment. But some of these events, like the one that happened on the weekend, they're really important to the Tasmanian economy.
2: It's a loaded question, I know. And it's like, how long is the piece of string with this? It's working out what the solution is. And, you know, it's working out how to adapt to, as you say, to these newer generations and sort of make it more appealing. But again, that cost of living, the last thing we want to hear is people losing their jobs now at a time like this. So it is tough across the board.
1: Yeah, and Tasmania, we're proud people, aren't we? Like, we love this island, and anything local, like the event that happened on the weekend, Tasmanians will get behind that.
0: We got the best people, I think, in all of Australia as well, and it's sad to see it's 40 people, around 40 people losing their jobs. I do hope they find something that they can move into. Did you have a discussion with them about what they might move on to, or is it just up in the air at the moment?
1: So there's a skills fund for the workers. They haven't quite got access to that. We'd like to see them get access to that as soon as possible. There is money available for them to retrain if they want to. We want to see that delivered in good faith by Lion, because some of these workers have worked there for decades.
0: And
1: they don't know what the future holds for them, and it's a very uncertain time.
0: Yeah, it's unfortunate to hear how committed these people are to the job they had.
1: They love it.
0: Now,
1: they love the brand. They love going to work every day. They are really proud of the product that they produce, and it's all been taken away from them.
0: Yeah, it's sad news. It's a bit like the rug's been pulled out from underneath them almost.
2: That's it.
0: Yeah.
2: With these venue closures, for example, do you think that there is more that the councils, local councils, can be doing to support them and you know, in terms of red tape cutting and extended licences and whatnot?
1: We've seen a really unedifying blame game take place.
2: A lot of
1: down south.
0: A lot of fingers.
1: Yeah. I mean, the Premier's trying to blame the council's saying they don't know what's going on. I think Tasmanians just want levels of government to do what they can at their level and work together, and we're not seeing that approach. There are things that the state government can do in terms of licensing, taxation, regulatory burden.
0: Yeah.
1: The Premier can't say that it's all the council's fault. These are common issues across businesses, across Tasmania. The cost of doing business is really hard at the moment.
0: Yeah. No, it's yeah.
2: I do have one more question as well. Sorry, I'm just firing away at you, but I am curious because, again, we've got things like the Island Escape Festival. We have Festivali here in Launceston in particular. We have these things that are happening and big events, but then we do lose things like the Bogues Brewery. We're losing the Hawks. It feels like things are being taken away as quick as we're getting them in, and there's no real balance there. We're trying to find how we can continually build. You know, what are the plans, do you think, to help boost the economy here in Launceston in particular?
1: Yeah, we held an economic forum here on Monday, actually. It was really well attended by a whole range of people from small business, big business, developers, unions, community sector. And there were some really common themes. What people want is a really clear economic vision for the state and the north. Identifying what we're good at and playing to those competitive strengths, and then making sure that we implement it well. So if we attract businesses and industry to Tasmania, we're all on the same page and we can help them establish. And we've seen a lot of examples where businesses have come to Tasmania saying, we want to invest in these new industries. And it's too hard for them and they leave.
0: Yeah.
1: Like right. Bell Bay, I'm heading down there later today. They wanted a hydrogen hub there. The state government came up with a plan. And then you had people like Twiggy Forrest and others come to the state saying, great. And then they couldn't get power at any price to the site. They couldn't get the water they needed.
0: Gotcha.
1: And they left.
0: Yeah. And no, it's unfortunate.
1: It's a tragedy because there's great jobs, renewable energy, renewable industries. These are the sorts of things that are our competitive strengths. We need to lean into it and make it easy for people when they want to come and invest in Tasmania.
0: We'll definitely make our way through. We'll survive. But we were talking about finger pointing before, and there's been a lot of fingers being pointed at Neil, the Seal. Josh Willey, what can you tell us about Neil down south?
1: Neil is an icon. He's loved by everyone and he's causing destruction and havoc down south. But we like that about him.
2: Yeah, we do.
0: He's Tasmania's Godzilla at the moment. What's being done with Neil at the moment? Are people just trying to keep their distance? I know there's a lot of controversy I'm reading in the papers.
2: Are people getting too comfortable maybe? Maybe that's the danger?
1: Look, I think people are behaving well. You're hearing that from government officials that they are staying the distance from Neil. He's a wild animal.
0: He's a cute animal.
1: Well, you know, just make sure he's safe and people are safe.
2: That's right.
1: He's certainly attracting a lot of attention. We posted a video clip on my Instagram and it was our best performing one. It was over 3 million views. And we were talking earlier off air about a Lego store and maybe a Lego set made with Neil the Seal. I reckon that would go pretty well too.
2: I agree.
0: Let's get Brickman to build a life-size Neil the Seal for Launceston and we'll call it even, Stevens, all right?
2: That sounds great.
0: Very good. Josh Willey, Leader of the Opposition, thank you very much for joining us today. Best of luck with everything that you've got. I know your day is absolutely stacked.
2: It's a big pipeline.
1: It's been a pleasure to be on and thanks for the chat.
0: Thanks for joining us, mate.
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4: Good morning, I'm Ebony Ablett. 3 people are facing trafficking charges after recent targeted drug operations in Launceston. A woman charged with attempted murder will face the Magistrates Court in Launceston again.
3: Delivering the local stories from the local voices that just simply can't get anywhere else.
4: 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We visit the new 25 Years of Hawthorne in Launceston exhibition at the Town Hall.
3: Chile, part of the community across Launceston and the North East, and leaders in local.
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0: Martin Garrix, Ed Sheeran, Chili Breakfast. It's Nick and Marcus with you for your Thursday. Battle of the Brews. 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It is all thanks to Blue Gum Loans. Dream big with Blue Gum Loans that we get to do the Battle of the Brews. I want to tell you about Adam Sandler now. This guy is an absolute legend in my mind. he's one of my, like, someone that I really just love looking up to lately because he is just such a nice, humble person.
1: Sure.
0: Yeah. He loves everything that loves him back pretty well.
1: He's a very well-liked guy in the industry as well.
0: Not by Rotten Tomatoes, but...
1: No, yeah, that's different.
0: That's a different
1: We know when Sandler's checked out. Yeah. But we kind of love him for it too. He doesn't care, unapologetically.
0: We love the Sandman. Yeah. And something he's done recently, he got to officiate Taylor Swift and Travis Kelce's wedding.
1: Mm.
0: Now, he got to be the guy that said, you know, like, go on, say the line.
2: Yeah, go on, kiss the bride. Yabba-da.
0: Yubba-da. Now, he got to say that exact line. So it's weird that you quoted him verbatim. Yeah, yeah.
3: Go on, kiss her!
0: After that, right, he called the cops, right? He called the local police. And it wasn't to do with anything at the wedding.
1: Right.
0: It was probably something that he was missing. He called the cops to ask him where a local basketball pickup game was.
1: What?
0: Only Sandler can call a police department and ask where the local basketball courts are and where are they playing because I need a play ball.
2: Can I get an escort?
0: Well, imagine the cops. They're sitting back and they're going, look, you know, are you really Adam Sandler? Yeah, sure.
1: Yeah.
0: Do the line.
2: I'm Adam Sandler. And put the basketball on its head. Make a circus move.
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14: Good morning, I'm Gareth Thompson. The Indian PM arrives in Australia, but first in local news, a community roundtable in Launceston has considered the redevelopment of the Bogues Brewery site. Members of the business, property and development communities recommending a committee be formed to guide the redevelopment. The delegates, hosted by the Examiner, agreed it has the potential to become a multi-use site, but they've cautioned lessons from the CH Smith building redevelopment are to turn the site around quickly to prevent it falling into disrepair. It comes as Jeremy Rockliffe is off to Japan as part of a trade mission this week, which could influence the future of the site. Primary healthcare in the north was in the spotlight this week as Minister for Health and Ageing Mark Butler toured urgent care clinics in Launceston, Devonport and Burnie. The Minister saying the bulk billing rate for general practice overall has climbed quite sharply in the north, with the northwest seeing a bulk billing rate that's increased to well over 90%. It comes as Launceston General Hospital's emergency department faces a surge of winter presentations. The hospital's ED was apparently packed on Monday night, with more than 70 people waiting for a bed, according to the Nurses Union. A new study has looked at the risk varroa mite would have on crop pollination if the parasitic insect becomes established in the state. Currently, the pest isn't here, but has spread on mainland Australia and wreaked havoc on honeybee colonies. Managed bee colonies can be monitored and treated by beekeepers, but feral colonies are likely to be at greater risk. Many agricultural crops in the state rely on them for pollination. The Tasmanian Institute of Agriculture says the mite can reduce populations by more than 90% within several years of establishment, with a major decline in feral honeybees potentially reducing pollination that supports crops such as fruits, berries and seeds. And the approved sale of more than 20,000 hectares of farming land in the state's northeast has prompted criticism from the state government. UK forestry investor Gresham House is snapping up Rushy Lagoon for more than $100 million. The decision had been before the Foreign Investment Review Board for more than 6 months before Treasurer Jim Chalmers finally gave it approval. The land was previously used for livestock. Acting Premier Bridget Archer says the sale would impact the state's agricultural capacity. And that's the latest in local.
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15: Morning, I'm Britt Aylin. Donald Trump says it's a waste of time talking with Iran, declaring the memorandum of understanding between the countries is over. The US president made the comments at the NATO summit in Turkey as both sides swap strikes. Consumer advocates say there are serious questions about the resilience of our communications networks after yesterday's massive Telstra outage. While that issue has been fixed, the telco has since been hit with a secondary issue impacting some calls to 000. Carol Bennett from the Communications Consumer Action Network telling Nine, we're seeing this happen far too often.
16: It seems to keep happening more and more. Telstra have reported that they had 5,200 outages last year alone. Not as major as this, but certainly this is a frequent occurrence and it shouldn't happen.
15: Meantime, V-Line train services across regional Victoria are still experiencing disruptions this morning. And Indian Prime Minister Narendra Modi has touched down in Melbourne ahead of talks with Anthony Albanese today. They're expected to discuss ongoing trade deal negotiations, but aren't expected to make any major breakthroughs.
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15: In sport, the Dockers have decided to drop ruck Sean Darcy from tonight's clash with the Swans in Perth. The latter leaders opting to call up former Pie Mason Cox to support Luke Jackson instead, while Yago Mira also comes into the side. There's just one change for Sydney, Tom Papley returning from injury. And Michael Voss says Carlton caretaker Josh Fraser should put his hand up for the head coaching role. The interim coach said he hadn't been asked for the club to throw his hat in the ring after Voss's departure, but the former Blues coach has told AFL 360 he thinks Josh will get the call up.
17: If I had my chips in on something, I would say that the candidates that are there right now will probably be explored. And once that has got down to the final two or three, that might be the time when Josh enters the race.
15: With the latest in news and sport, I'm Britt Allen.
4: 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Chilli's three-day forecast.
1: Your Launceston weather forecast for today, currently sitting at 4 degrees with a top of 12 on the way. Mostly cloudy day, chance of fog and frost in the morning and a medium chance of showers to look forward to. Friday, mostly cloudy, top of 13, and Saturday with showers again, mostly with a top of 14 there.
0: Top of 12 and a late shower expected in Scottsdale with the chance of morning fog. Medium chance of showers most likely during the afternoon and evening and light winds. There's some possible showers on the way over the next couple days with a top of 12 expected for both Friday and Saturday. It is sitting at 7 degrees in Scottsdale right now.
1: 6 degrees in St Helens with a top of 13 there. Areas of frost and patchy fog. Slight chance of showers and some light winds coming in. Tomorrow we've got a mostly cloudy Friday, top of 15 there, and Saturday with late showers and a top of 15 also.
4: 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From the revolutionary Hills Hoist to breaking the sound barrier and inventing ultrasound. And boldly asking the question, why dial-up and weaken Wi-Fi? 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It's Nick and Marcus for breakfast on Chilli.
0: Hey, howdy, hey, welcome on in. Great to have you along for your Thursday. It is Nick and Marcus with you here on Chilli Breakfast, where we're going to get those freebies from J-Halves in just a moment, somewhere out on the streets of Launceston. But real quick, all thanks to Launceston Floorwell, more than just flooring, we've got two songs going head-to-head on the Instagram story for the Spicy single. What song have you picked today for the people, Marcus?
1: Today I've gone with Pink featuring Nate Roos with Just Give Me a Reason, Nick.
0: Good. I've gone with Daniel Powter, Pouting at a Bad Day.
18: Had a bad day, you take him one down, you sing a sad song just to turn it around, you say you don't know.
0: Only because I'm feeling a little bit sick and also looked up at the TV and the Maroons just keep losing on the news.
1: Yeah, they keep losing. And over on repeat.
0: It's a terrible scene to see. Those two songs on the Instagram right now. Make your vote. Let's get those freebies from J-Halves, shall we? We'll find out next where she's at. It could be one of the finalists for the Blue Gum Loans. Coffee.
1: Battle of the Brews.
0: Battle of the Brews, that's what it's called.

0: Lizzo. It's about damn time here on Chilli Breakfast with Nick and Marcus. And I think it's about damn time that we find out where this gal is.
1: Hey now, where's Jackie with the freebies? Tell me, cruising, got some free stuff.

0: Get her on, Annie. Harves, good morning.
1: Good morning. Good morning, guys. How's it going?
0: Very good. Now, we should also say you've been visiting coffee places all around that made the top five of Battle of the Brews, all thanks to Blue Gum Loans. You've been doing that, and you've been travelling with Sally from Blue Gum Loans as well.
1: Yeah. Me and Sally, we have been on tour these last weeks. Honestly, we've had so much fun.
2: Le Tour de Brew.
1: Having around Lonnie, getting some coffees. It's been great.
0: Brew de Lonnie.
1: Morning, guys.
0: Morning, Sally.
1: We got here too.
0: Good morning. Is that Talia? Sorry.
1: That's Sally from Blue Gum.
0: Oh, Sally.
2: Oh, Sally. Sorry. Sally.
0: Sorry, Sally.
2: We doubled up there.
0: Whereabouts are you guys this morning? Whereabouts are you guys?
1: We're at Evandale this morning at Ingerside Cafe.
0: Oh, it's like pretty prominent too.
2: Yeah, Ingerside. We popped in there the other day and Nick was checking out all the snacky snacks.
0: And the penny
1: there
0: farthing.
1: There are so many pastries here, guys.
2: Oh,
1: you walk
2: yeah.
1: in and it's like, oh, which one should I have? It's massive in here. There's a fire. And, you know, you can get some breakfast here. You can get
2: very,
1: some eggs and bacon.
2: Very cosy. Very cosy.
1: Yeah. It's a whole vibe. I've got Talia here as well, who I believe was the first employee here, actually, when they first opened. How are you?
0: Good, how
2: Talia.
0: Are you?
2: Part of the furniture, huh?
0: Well,
1: yeah, basically.
0: Nice work. Hey, Talia, how long have you been working there then?
1: I've been with them for 2 years now.
2: Wow.
0: Wow. So it's a pretty recent establishment then, is it?
1: It is, yeah.
0: Have you always been doing this sort of like brew sort of work, making coffees?
1: Yeah, my boss brought me up, like, basically doing coffee, and now I'm the main barista, really.
2: Yeah, wowzers.
1: He taught me well.
2: What's what's your specialty? What do you do that sets you above the rest, do you think?
1: Probably just customer service, really, with a smile.
2: Love that.
1: Yeah.
0: You got to make coffee with love, don't you?
1: Do you put love
0: in your coffees?
1: Yep, and a good chat.
0: Nice.
2: We did notice when we went in the other day that there was about four or five of you what felt like working at the same time, and you all just came over, said hello, had a chat. You jumped in a photo.

0: Hey, Harves, you must have some freebies out at Ingleside Cafe, surely?
1: I do. I've got the Jaku piped up out the front here. I've got some Croups Master Loaf, some Red Bull. I've got Macca's vouchers and some Valhalla ice cream as well.
0: That is great. Yeah. Go check it out for yourself. Ingleside Cafe out at Evandale. Harves with the freebies. One last time, Harves, where you at?
1: Out here at Ingleside, out at the Dale, out at Evandale. Get on down here.
2: The Dale.
0: 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Blue Gun Loans, Battle of the Brews. Thanks, Harves. Catch you later,
1: thanks,
0: mate.
3: Bye.
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0: He said it, Teddy Swims, Mr. Know-It-All, here on Chilli Breakfast. It's been Nick and Marcus hanging out with you. Well, don't worry, we'll come back tomorrow from 6. We'll be here. We'll comfort you through that time for your Friday. Yes, I can't believe it. So excited. I can't believe tomorrow's Friday.
1: We're almost there.
0: Oh, my gosh. All right, team, let's get through it. But right now, I got to say thank you very much for joining us, as always, through the 3 hours. Let's get through it right now and punch it out!
2: Let's get ready to rumble! Kick it. It's the Spicy Single!
3: You gotta fight!
4: The Spicy Single, all thanks to Lawn System Floor World.
0: Have you ever had anyone
4: point... just flooring. Why are you doing that?
0: Have you ever had anyone point at you with their pinky?
4: Yeah, it's... uncomfortable.
0: It's a weird finger to point with, isn't it?
4: Lawn System Floor World, more than just flooring. Don't do it. It's horrible to look at. Where we pick two songs, they go head-to-head, and we chuck it up on the Chilli Instagram. It is the Spicy Single. One song gets played at the end of the show. Stop doing it.
0: Are you scared of the pinky because of wet willies?
4: Yeah,
0: like,
4: maybe.
0: It's the wet willy finger.
4: Yeah, it's disgusting.
0: Why is it the wet willy finger?
4: The pinky holds no purpose.
0: No, except wet willies.
4: Yes.
0: You always go the pinky. Is it so that you can navigate your way through the canal easier?
4: Okay, stop. We're not pointing fingers and saying the word canal.
0: I'm pointing pinkies.
4: Jump up on the Chilli Instagram, vote. There is a poll up there. I've picked a song. Nick's picked a song. I've gone with Pink featuring Nate Roos. Just give me a reason.
5: Just

0: It's only the pinky. Don't be scared. Don't be scared of the pinky.
1: What have you picked?
0: I picked Daniel Powter, Bad Day. Had a bad day. You take him one down. You sing a sad song just to turn it around. You say you don't know. Says I'm having a bit of a bad one today.
1: You know what? I'm having a bad day too, Nick.
0: Why?
1: And I want your song to win.
0: Do ya?
1: Yep.
0: Well, I'm feeling a bit sick. The Maroons lost last night, lost the whole series. Like, there's a lot to feel bad about, but
1: yeah.
0: Let's just hope I get the win and that brings me up for the rest of the day. Hopefully this is the thing that'll make me feel good, you know? So let's go to a drum roll and find out the song of the day. I hope it's mine. That's not mine.
1: Yeah, see, now we're having a worse day. Both of us.
0: Thanks for joining us.
1: Mine won and I'm not happy about it.
0: Catch you tomorrow. Bye.

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0: 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You're part of it.
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14: Good morning, I'm Gareth Thompson with your local news update. Cricket Tasmania is out to prove Big Bash League games in Launceston should be a regular thing. That's when they return to the North for the first time in 10 years for the 2026-27 season. CEO Dominic Baker says they've been strategic in choosing dates so the stadium has a better chance of being full.
15: I don't think we've done the best thing by the Launceston games in the past, because I think we've either had them outside the school window, school holiday window, or we've had them, they've been day games, or, you know, kind of at the time when Launcestonians are moving out of the city rather than into it.
14: The Premier is hoping a trade and cultural mission to Asia will help the future of Launceston's Bogues Brewery site, whose owners remain open to selling it off. Jeremy Rockliffe is heading to Thailand this week, as well as Japan, where he'll meet directly with Bogues owner Kieran's executive team. In a statement, the Premier spruiked the value of the face-to-face engagement, saying opportunities for Northern Tassie and its workers remain front of mind, and that he wants to see the site put to the best possible use. The Premier will use the Thai leg of his trip to chat with a number of stakeholders, including Dutch Mill, which runs dairy operations in the northwest. We're being urged to save the ED for emergencies. The Federal Health Minister has paid a visit to the state's north this week, spruiking the government's urgent care clinics in Lonnie, Devonport and Burnie, and increased bulk billing rates. He's revealed the bulk billing rate for general practice overall has climbed quite sharply in the north of Tasmania. It comes as the Nurses Union has slammed the conditions at LGH, pointing to more than 70 presentations waiting for a bed in the ED on Monday. Junior basketball players can train and play alongside Northern Force players and coaches as part of upcoming school holiday clinics. The July school holiday Mega Basketball Camp is a collaboration between Basketball Tasmania and the Northern Force, and will see clinics held at Elphin Sports Centre. Details at the Basketball Tasmania website. And a Tasmanian has been elevated to one of the top coaching gigs in South Australian football. Former South Launceston player Jack Maher has been appointed interim coach of SANFL club South Adelaide. He's just one of two coaches in the league not to have played AFL. And that's the latest in local news and sport.
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16: Morning, I'm Britt Aylin. Telstra says any customers having trouble getting through to 000 this morning should try calling from a different phone or wait to be connected through an alternative network. The issue has been flagged as a secondary problem after yesterday's network outage, with reports of hundreds of failed calls to emergency services. And Andrew McCullough from the Australian Chamber of Commerce and Industry has told the ABC it's another example of how the telcos are losing our trust.
17: It's not just Telstra, we've seen this right across the network now, that each of the telcos has faced their own issues. We really have to have that surety of reliability of the system.
16: Australian food delivery workers could soon receive world first minimum standards for pay and conditions, with the Fair Work Commission issuing a notice of intent and calling for submissions ahead of its final decision. If it goes ahead, the changes would take effect from the 10th of August. And Justin Bieber has been added to the World Cup Finals' first ever halftime show. The pop star has been unveiled as a co-headliner, joining an already star-studded lineup, including the likes of Shakira, Madonna and BTS.
13: Get the jump on your next project with the mighty helpful team at Mitre 10 and check Mitre 10 socials for the latest offers and updates. That's mighty helpful. Mitre 10, Chile, your sport now.
16: In sport, Alexander Zverev's advanced to the semi-finals at Wimbledon for the very first time. The German star beat Taylor Fritz overnight, ending the American's run of seven straight wins. Zverev will face British wildcard Arthur Ferry in the semis. And former Carlton coach Michael Voss believes Josh Fraser will eventually be in the race for his old job. Fraser's had an unbeaten run since taking over as Blues caretaker, but denies he intends to take on the role full-time. Voss has told AFL 360 he thinks Carlton will go through candidates first before circling back.
18: It'll be more at the back end, certainly won't be at the front end. So I think they'll push that out as far as they possibly can.
16: And that is the latest in news and sport. I'm Britt Aylin.
13: Scamander Beach Resort is centrally located on the beautiful east coast of Tasmania, where the beaches are pristine, the air is clean, and the views are breathtaking. Scamander Beach Resort, the place to be on the east coast. No chatter, no interruptions, just 20 songs in a row.
19: Because sometimes we just need to zip it.